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3: A reading from the Holy Gospel according to St. Matthew, chapter 15, from verse 21 to verse 28. At that time, Jesus went away and withdrew to the district of Tyre and Sidon. And behold, a Canaanite woman from that region came out and cried, "Have mercy on me, O Lord, Son of David. My daughter is severely possessed by a demon."
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3: A reading from the Holy Gospel according to St. Matthew, chapter 16, from verse 24 to verse 28. At that time, Jesus told his disciples, "If any man will come after me, let him deny himself and take up his cross and follow me. For whoever will save his life will lose it, and whoever loses his life for my sake will find it. For what will it profit a man if he gains the whole world and forfeits his life? Or what shall a man give in return for his life? For the Son of Man is to come with his angels in the glory of his Father, and then he will repay every man for what he has done. Truly, I say to you, there are some standing here who will not taste death before they see the Son of Man coming in his kingdom." The Gospel of the Lord. Beloved in Christ Jesus, it is amazing how we hold tenaciously to things. Some people find it very difficult to let go of anything. Such persons are ready to die for a cricket while carrying an elephant. This is all about being stingy, even unto ourselves. We think always of what we are going to gain and not how we are going to contribute for good. Our passage today reminds us that to gain, we have to lose something. A grain sown in the soil might seem lost, but just for a while. In days, it germinates, grows, and bears more fruit. This is true of our lives. We must learn to make sacrifices so as to gain. St. Paul, in his second letter to the Corinthians, chapter 9, verse 6, reminds us that thin sowing means thin reaping. The funny thing about life is that people who complain deeply of not receiving much are known to be misers. They are very stingy people. They rarely give, and when they do so grudgingly. And they expect to receive everything, even what they don't need. As followers of Christ, we are called to make sacrifices of ourselves. Making sacrifices of ourselves implies denying ourselves. It means letting go of some of the things we think we cannot do without just to follow Jesus Christ. This is actually one renouncing oneself to gain a better life in Christ. My dear friends, let us not hold on so tightly to things of this world so that we do not lose all. We can always share our lives in service with others, trying to make things better for people. In doing so, may God continue to bless and enrich us In the name of the Father, and of the Son, and of the Holy Spirit. Amen. Peace be with you.
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The members of St. Charles Old Boys Association, SCOBA, cordially invite you to our 3rd General Convention 2026, theme Stabilizing SCOBA for our Centenary. 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Signed, Reverend Father Peter Anwanso, General Coordinator, Prince Alozie, Chairman, Publicity Committee, Chief

0: My brother, I hear say Lafarge don't change name.
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4: Public notice, caveat emptor. With the allottees of plot numbers 1460 to 1482, Abaka Forest Layout, GRA Phase 2 on Onitsha, clearly shown and delineated on government survey plan, do hereby further notify the general public as follows. That the above plots of land were duly and properly allocated to the allottees by the government of Anambra State and all the

0: out of land, destroy the structures built by the allottees, and remove the concrete demarcation beacon put in place by the government of Anambra State. By this public notice, the members of the public are hereby warned that any person who engages in any form of dealings in any of the aforementioned plots of land, except to the lawful owners, does so at his or her own risk. Signed, Cyprian Obiekwe, 96 Chidebere Street, Opoko Layout, Obari Local Government Area, Anambra State.
1: War. It's been a part of humanity in every age. We fight for power, for riches, for rights, or for freedom. There always seems to be something to fight for. But one thing has remained true of every war. Behind the field of battle, someone has developed a strategy. I find myself amazed that of the many battles we engage in today, be it money, control, or matters of the heart, very few of us know how to fight the right way or understand who we're really fighting against. To win any battle, you've got to have the right strategy and resources, because victories

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Beautiful Friday morning, 7th of August, 2026. Good morning to you and welcome to News Upper Headlines. My name is Ifeanyi Orakwe, the hugest man alive. And of course, today we start with the Punch newspaper. In the Punch, we have police arrest child trafficking suspect in Abia State. Rescue seeks. Food security fears mount as UK farmers battle droughts. Tinubu receives outgoing ECOWAS Commission president. China extends trade boom as global AI tech demand surges.

disorder, health crisis, Lagos short of 40,000 doctors, according to Sanwo-Olu. Wobodo counters Bumfrey Joe over missing Atlanta 96 gold and land. Fake agency probe. ICPC report clears presidency. Indict embattled DG. Terrible months as ex-finance minister Adeosun loses husband. IG deploys new CPs to 8 states and other police formations. He's telling the point we have. Security personnel salary increase will boost morale, according to Sokoto governorship aide. Court remands suspect for bank hacking and diverting 800 million naira. Finally, from the punch, we have graduates must develop skills to end unemployment, according to Dawn. From the punch, we now take a good look at the Daily Post newspaper. In the Daily Post, we have Abiodun declares no safe haven for kidnappers as security forces rescue abducted Ogun students. Niger State Commissioner of Police and new Army Brigade Commander move to strengthen security operations. Police prepare officers for state police as IGP backs reform process. EPL, Xabi Alonso told to get rid of 15 Chelsea players. Osun State Government, President Tinubu has no power to direct EFCC, according to lawyer Madu Abuchi. Bungudu attack who will never negotiate with bandits, according to Zamfara State Governor. NNL, Abubakar vows to build strong Wiki Torres team for 2026-2027 season. Lagos needs 40,000 more doctors and 100 billion naira to fix health sector. Nigerian government pledges stronger support for Lagos to tackle flooding. Selling the Daily Post, we have customs arrest two, seize pump action rifles and cannabis products at Lagos ports. Abducted family members in Kwara. That's abducted family members of Kwara Monarch regain freedom. Abducted Ogun Polytechnic students regain freedom. And finally, from the Daily Post, we have four herders arrested over alleged farm destruction in Plateau State.

from the Daily Post. We now take a good look at the Guardian newspaper. In the Guardian, we have methane emissions in the Niger Delta. How poor regulation shields oil firms, harms host communities. Osun State account freeze. Relief in Osun.

as opposition, lawyers and others question EFCC's independence. Several jazz commanders feared killed as ISWAP and Boko Haram faction clash in Borno State. ICPC uncovers two more fake agencies in PFIPC investigation. $12 billion ticket sales. Why airlines, regulators and unions are on collision course. Customs seize containers of rifles and cannabis-infused cookies at Tinkham ports. Widow petitions IGP, alleges exclusion from husband's estate. Still in the Guardian, we have FCID and NAFDAC partner to combat fake products. Enugu community protests alleged imposition of traditional ruler, demands fresh election. The Vanguard newspaper is next. In the Vanguard, we have inside prisons, crime rings. How inmates run operations from behind bars. Turnable to EFCC, go to court, get order to defreeze Oshun account. PFIPC probe. ICPC link two more fake agencies to Adeyemi. Manufacturers' confidence rebounds despite high borrowing costs and power woes. 315 abducted Nigerians rescued in 24 hours. And with that, I say thank you. Thank you and thank you for listening. You all are wonderful. God bless you. Of course, today is Friday, August the 7th, 2026. Have yourself a blessed day, but please don't forget to call on your vendor for copies of these newspapers. Buy them. Read for yourselves. If Anyara Kwe remains my name, Sapientia Express is next after some commercials, so please do not touch your dial.

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6: 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Speakers: Reverend Father Thomas Mary Okonwigbe, Reverend Father Valentine Obiago, Mr. Ifeanyi Rapwe, huge man of Radio Sapientia. 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Signed: Reverend Father Emmanuel Megwalo, Archdiocesan Director, Brother Callistus Anoliefo, Parish Coordinator, Mrs. Maria Stella Okoye, Chairperson, Planning Committee, Reverend Father John Bosco Okafor, Vicar General, Parish Priest.
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25: Listen to this public service announcement. The general public, operators of abattoirs, major markets, and parks in Anambra State are hereby informed that the Ministry of Environment shall effective this month commence full enforcement of standards on hygiene, sanitation, waste management, and noise pollution control across the state. All abattoirs and major markets across the state shall be inspected to ensure full compliance with environmental and public health standards. Furthermore, the ministry will commence comprehensive noise level mapping in all public spaces across the state to ensure only permissible noise level is allowed. The public and all affected operators are hereby directed to give maximum cooperation to the environmental officers on monitoring duties. Keep your surroundings safe and clean as the 4 hours will be sanctioned in accordance with Anambra State environmental laws. Announcer, Dr. Clem Agui, MC, Commissioner of Environment for Anambra State Ministry of Environment.
0: My brother, I hear say Lafarge don't change name.
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Ladies and gentlemen, my name is Ifeanyi Orakwe, the hugest man alive. And of course, today we'll be talking about something very, very important. You will agree with me that Anambra State is the most commercialized state in the southeast of Nigeria.

business transactions going on within the Onitsha metropolitan, and that's the truth. Yeah, of course, the Anambra State government generates most of our revenue. More than 60% of our internally generated revenues from our markets. That means our traders are very important. I must not be joked with in our dear state of Anambra. Today's show will be dedicated to our traders. Wanted to call us this morning and talk about your plight, your challenges, what can be done to make businesses move better for you, especially our brothers and sisters doing business in main market Onitsha, the largest market in West Africa. The Anambra State government started rebuilding that market a couple of months ago. Demolitions are ongoing, rebuilding is also ongoing. Please talk to us this morning. Let's know how far so far, you know, in all our markets, not just main market, but we'd love to hear from people from main market as well. Let's understand what is going on. How the rebuilding started some months ago. How far have they gone with the rebuilding of main market? And indeed, other markets as well. Friday. 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

0: Hello, good morning. Hello, good morning. Hello, can you hear me? Hello. Wow, so sorry. Call back. 09035944777 or 081-303-272-85. Somebody's here. Hello. Our network is awful this morning. Today's show is dedicated to traders in Anambra State. So from all the markets, I don't know where you're doing your business. Call and tell your story this morning, especially our brothers and sisters in main market. No, that market have been undergoing construction for a while. Let's know how far so far. Hello. Good morning to you. Name and location. And your name is? Hello? Oh, we lost that call. Call back. Hello?
1: Hello?
0: You're close to your radio set, please. Help us. Tune down the volume of your radio set. Let's speak over the phone. Hi.
2: Hi.
0: Oh. Hello, good morning.
3: Good morning, fresh man. Good morning, good man.
0: Yeah, you're welcome. What's your name?
3: My name is Teresa Eze.
0: Okay, Teresa Eze, you're calling from where?
3: From Umbo.
0: All right. Go ahead, choose your language and talk to us.
3: Igbo language.
0: Gabani Runo.
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3: Yes, yes.
0: Bo nya di legal, obro.
3: Obro illegal. 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
0: Lo shop.
3: Yes. 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
0: So, kasi, ina kure venue to the government now, right? In Akure venue to government.
3: Anamaku, when Major Gidi Akwe, my development, my captation, my store levy, and the minor, and the business premises. Manandi in Cab, Nanda, Biacha, Ndia, Biakwa.
0: Kendibundia, I knew. Kendibundia.
3: As non the local government, in the minor industry, and the store levy. So I now was the thing name I affect too much. I put a machine shop hang it.
0: All right. Thank you very much. Huh?
3: Thank you very much.
0: Dalurin na makanya report. Amaka gisinabianya. Hello, good morning. Hello, good to have you. What's your name?

0: Hello, good morning.
1: Good morning.
0: You're welcome.
1: Good morning. How are you?
0: All right. What's your name?
1: I'm from Emmanuel.
0: Emmanuel from Omaba. All right. Good to have you. Gabaniru.
1: I am not complaining. Thank you.
0: All right, thank you very much. I can ignore the police, of course. By me that clean up. Epop tesi fe na gutter. Mana ebe azipolie. Mana ifa ni kuta tabu makanda afia. Oh, because buna report gabro makafia rapo be bo. Hello.
2: Hello. Good morning to you, the German affair. Okay.
0: You're welcome. Yes.
2: Yeah. Oya gina na buna kubu chuko manjo Moses. Moke upan answer. Manetim Delta State were in a book of Buana.
0: Karafian Kine Kumakia?
2: We attend the Kubu Galaji Market, Galaji Market in Delta City, Ozo Oborisha. Oh, well, I am at Galaji Market, Buribu, in the Madina Zwati Dan.
0: Okay.
2: Hello? Yeah. Obu na isi from that post office. Now, Bogote, I got a. Now, Bogo, you got four ban at Bogalazi Market. If any way by that, I have Bribu. Now, that side, yeah. If I'm one of you that particular place, yeah, Buna, more for Dora.
0: Sorry about that. Probably ran out of airtime or maybe network. All right, let's hear from you. I don't know the market where you're doing your business. You know, whatever it is, tell us your challenges this morning. Hello, good morning.
3: Hello.
0: You're welcome. What's your name?
3: Abuna Makongo. I'm from Main Market.
0: All right, Main Market. Choose your language and talk to us.
3: Igbo language.
0: Jabani iru wan nemo.
3: Ujman ayo adarele.
0: Amen. Amen. Hello? I've not been able to complete one conversation with anybody this morning. And that's because of network issues. It's really very poor this morning, but please don't give up. Keep calling. So sorry, my dear brother, the last caller. If you can call back, I'll appreciate it. 090-3594-4777 or 081-303-272-85. Let's hear from you. Hello. Hello, good morning.

0: Hello, good morning. Hello, can you hear me? Good morning.
1: Hello, good morning, sir.
0: Yeah, what's your name?
1: My name is Victor, sir.
0: You're close to your radio set, please. 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

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Good morning. Hello.

0: Hello.
1: Hello.
0: Yeah, finally. Good morning. Hello, the thing I call to her. Gabani, everyone.
1: I'm going to let some Nana Johnson back to two decking and keep as
0: well. Can you say, can King in a keep as well? Came back with the two decking
1: last week, Sunday.
0: So the demolition can I get on, Kita?
1: How can I get? And to have a. I'm not going to be able to do it.
0: No, okay, okay, all that. Maybe Eba na makiro, Eba dimma.
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0: ha.
1: So, I believe I'm going to tell you that you can't go to the house. You can't go to the house. You can't go to the house. You can't go to the house. You can't go to the house. You can't go to the house. You can't go to the house. You can't go to the house. You can't go to the house. You can't go to the house. You can't go to the house. You can't go to the house. You can't go to the house. You can't go to the house. You can't go to the house. You can't go.
0: Because okay, because eba kutu ebe ya ebe ipo afia akutu di na block ozi ndi nkenke ha di mma
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0: All
1: right, so na ya na yo na ebe I don't mind but how can you make aba.
0: All right, da alu onwa nnem. So sorry, you can't go. Hello, good morning.
2: Good morning, the richest man alive.
0: You're welcome, my dear brother.
2: My name is Ifeanyi Chukwuakubeze, the magic man. I'm calling from a lantern.
0: All right. Gabani Irungwa Nemo.
2: Amaram nino na news one no nya na anwana nda agbala egbe na main market.
0: The team wusala everywhere.
2: Amaram kan gi si we kwo ye ka ogale ibu mebi na nkwujo no mmadu ma obu me ihe na adiro mma.
0: O gini me? 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
2: Otu obidoziri ime na nke ikpeazụ. I ma no nwe mgbe meburu some time ago. O ma odisi e ko me. And why you didn't make it involved?
0: Yes.
2: You know,
0: yes.
2: It's one down is easy on trained security people in a boozer when I bat an email. I don't think in a normal kakwa because him and Loboda was a low bar for a blue woman.
0: Okay, what go do? Why you wear bar? Yeah, if I say no, careful with the problem.
2: Commissioner na for my call.
0: Behavior
2: inspector allo eba market before on eba market eba na po UAC line a market na ga akusu hanwa we je na e plead ka ma na ga extend the tour time mobile ka hazu to season ke we mpia baze water go but bugo na ga renovate I show how your commissioner season no ga be ka address afa coming to come and address them so we ma go and the members

0: 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Today, I am a bit of a year, but the result of the melody that day. I want to know. I'm telling you, just man. I'm telling you. And we lose a benabo or a top, Naples Shroka, Cap Mado Baharassing Gol, book Tiagas Ege is in there. One, Bo Stadion. Secondly, Budo Mafia. Third, Buna Church. You don't obey with the crowd. You won't use tear gas. If I thought long is to Nanobago, to Busso Bo Aga, you can use tear gas, not it anymore by harassing God. Sending a harassing, Nina by scare people away. Eh? You don't be the Gomebe, Nima have no be the Gomebe, and it was so. Because no one was because now all the na mad name only because you check out the threat to you. It's not good now. Let these people, these security people, personnel say, let them be trained. Actually, no, before I be here, because some of the men get a policeman cannot do it. Only army cannot do it. I want me what happened there, Jenna.
1: Yes.
0: I told you I complained some time ago. Can na tie put on na ABS eba. Only Udo Gachi Jebu. When I harass him, mad. Simply because nature is a fact, you a pocket, you onya. Or simply because of what I give you face, it's not gonna na ya. Okok webu. Eh? It's not good now. This is my element. Mumba to konya ozono na ako. Akoba another thing. Because nda that's ne buza anyebu careless ni akoko zonala anyebu ni matra. Before I know my name and I have easy Ghana, Koba Kwazi and Mada lose Koma Dibia. Ngaha, which man? They go only in Cholicho, Eo, Onisian, Bocha, and one bar for. And notice him now, honor Chokwan or the Mandem market, if at all, no, he ought to swear. Eh?
1: Yes.
0: Nabiko, Anoma, you are. Kayon Dano, what Jolua. Obulu Nahaya, they are quoying the Hacholeco, quoy once and for all. Ujuman, I'll be up here, I'll be up here.
1: Yes.
0: Only BP here to BP at your one so ga. Only one young one or more once on Kahaga. Kadi and Gaga birthday a quarter. One nature in Chichen in any neighbor or so say Akuka another one. Or eight one in any neighbor goes up by the second one side at Kagako. We are naming the mud, Ubiana up on the mud on daily basis. So where's only you for Apolloni Mayaketa? Because you matter who is the next.
1: Mana, Echem Amaki ha from the beginning. Or on the Amaki from the beginning, Kanako. Amaki go near before.
0: My brother, Populokita. Ebonekita, long London line, Aketa Nigu. Amaki Buye before. A Messanas and Amankia. And Amanke, Mana, Emesale, Jechi, Aja, Yoya, Wesi, and Yabiko Nakona, 2 hours you were, near 2 hours you were, when you were, and yes, you know, 2 hours you were. Yota go. So, and with some part about Marcus, Sikita and Akubella. Of Kishina, to us, and those people are just Sigo, and Abana, just Ndiri Namaki, or Fodor Chisuzo, Ejigaka, Weposia, all those things. Yota go. Ndiri of sorts, Rose or Jigaka, Weposia, all those things. So, thinking that now, oh, we're going to go a merciful heart to us. You know what I go? In this London line, I get out, nobody knows that I can eat it up a deer. They are acquired. And you know what I go? I get out, they are acquired. Now, you don't get me a line, guys, because I think actually it is zinc, market or something like that. I don't know. See, so today I am a very young achievement in my. If you get on some of the parts in my head, I get out, look at it, it's all if I'm a kid, you go people, I will be a pill idea.
1: Wow.
0: I don't know those things. Now, have your mark here once and for all. Lawyer, I want to hire you once and for all. Which man? Could be an obi map, no be near an action de model, so near my. What was it? And will you ever want to go see shops near my abona? Or to do it at all like a you? I feel for them more young guy in my cause. I tell them the shop. Indiana, maybe here, maybe city. Monday, they dispense the shop. I'm going to go to the more. My abuse and be okay, you know, near. So, I had this

0: faster than Ona Hane Mekita.
1: All right.
0: Well, be a CLA in mini, I'm about to go mini now. Nah, I'm not no, resenting can achieve me, I don't know. But let them be fast, you know, they want to be safe.
1: Can I move on?
0: Thank you, my brother. All right.
1: Thank you very much. I can again also appellate, honestly. I'll make some salient points. Nkambo bun nda agbalegbe na main market. Kedi fi na agbalegbe na afia. If you are not a good person, you are not a good person. Hello.
2: Hello, Mr. Woodman.
1: Yeah, you're welcome. What's your name?
2: Good morning. My name is Onyeka. I'm calling you from Ogunaramba.
1: All right. Talk to us. Choose a language. Gabaneru.
2: One name. I need a kumakafia no toto.
1: Yes, sir. Kadafia ki ine kumakia. Amen.
2: Ufume make tia ka ine kumake.
1: Na ganeru.
2: Good man. One name. Kebe sio kukana meka ngwagi. Eh?
1: Yeah.
2: Imalume make tia nyaha.
1: Eh?
2: Iba tamem market anya maazi, jabu mem market. Anya maazi enene. As I'm talking to you now, iba tola mem market e malunu is the largest market in the West Africa, in Africa short, let me put it.
1: Yes.
2: You will not recognize mem market again. Ebeni ine di ya. Onwere ya ina water. Ana akuno. Ana akupupupu. For the funny part of it, when you buy a market, food you own, market. Eh? Only that we have a drone shot on your head.
1: No, no, we're going to buy you. If you need food, you need a lot of things. I have a thousand. Even what are the demolition? Can you own you? Can you go own you? What does the demolition have to do with own you?
2: The thing through customers. A lot of them. Because only for a thing they demolish men market. I'm talking to you now. If I don't have market, you need to be able to have market. I have never experienced this. I have never market.
1: Wow.
2: If I don't have market, you need
1: wow.
2: When you told this man, you could have salon dinner where I'm in market, you would do
1: my.
2: If I don't have a market, you would do my. Governor of Anambra says, what would tell him dinner? You would do that. I don't know. Okay, see me. Oh, my God, my head is where I'm in market. I'm going to send them mad. I'm going to be. This one of the number five here at my commission there. I'm going to be in the US side, the US line.
1: Yes.
2: I'm going to be in the US. So if I
1: am a young woman, how told you the security man or go call? What is the reason that you babble? How told you? I think the bottom line obo na ndi na alu ihe aji nwayo e de ji nwayo alu odi fa you know because he kwesi imeni osi so nke mbo bu na ndi nwa shop ha di mma ndi nwa shop ha adiro ebe na adiro mma ndi 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woman saying a lot of traders gbanya aka na agba customers are not coming how can a customer come into a bank with chaos security cause oje gbegbe ni mafia and these things na ga viral hebe imago in a post here on social media or this on a scare customers away and the millionaires of kita imago bully njo afia bia be kind of your government especially for main market say Malay family or the insha. Ladies and gentlemen, let's take a short break right now. When we return, the show will continue. Please hang in there, don't touch your dial.
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4: Invitation, invitation, invitation. 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Venue, St. Joseph's Cathedral, Aglary. Sir Ken Odezulu, Chairman. High Chief Sir Vitalis Chukwuka Nwakobi, Chief Launcher. Mr. Ifani Chukwu Nwachukwu, Chairman, Planning Committee. Comrade Nicholas Amete, Sion President, Aglary Diocese. Reverend Father Christopher Edozie, Sion Chaplain, Aglary Diocese.

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3: Public notice, caveat emptor. Members of the general public are hereby warned to desist from dealing with anybody or company with respect to the land known as Ofiamuba, situated within Iruoragu village, Ukpomachi, Okuzu, in the local government area of Anambra State. The said Ofiamuba land belonging to Iruoragu, Ukpomachi, Okuzu, is a vast expanse of land located on the left-hand side of Enugu-Onitsha Expressway, going from Onitsha to Enugu. The said Ofiamuba is the subject of litigation pending at the Court of Appeal, Oka, in appeal number CA/AWK/284/2026 between Godwin Umebe and two others versus Chief Joseph Okabue and seven others. It is observed that land grabbers have entered the said Ofiamuba notwithstanding the pendency of the appeal and application for injunction pending appeal. This announcement is sponsored by the Chambers of Emeka Amefuna and Associates on behalf of Iruoragu Village, Ukpomachi, Okuzu. Except the respondents at the Court of Appeal.
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0: in your business. I don't know the market where you're earning your living. 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Is it Obogu, Obotus, Obabada, big cream? 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Call us this morning, let's hear your story. You must never joke with our businessmen and women. Mm-mm. More than 70% of our locally generated revenues come from these people. So please, we're giving you a voice this morning to speak to the government. Tell them your plight. And we pray they listen to you and come to your aid as quickly as possible. Humunem ubi angwele kajana patagina banke bo anomalicha memesa pincia express and kototoa. Ta tabu Friday. 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When my baggy see when you're a faka, Afia Nine, Bobbin, as well, Afia Guy, Cordy, Hawkett, as in the main market. Ghana could be main market and keep Bazoa, Fap on a bank and book, Woko, Sidolofa, when we figure it in him. I got a Batiana 090-35-94-4777. Good morning.
1: Good morning.
0: You're welcome. What's your name?
1: My name is Mr.
0: Sir?
1: Mr. Talbert from Obodukuru.
0: That's fantastic. Thank you very much. Choose your language and talk to us.
1: Igbo can choose you.
0: Gabani Iru, sir.
1: Oh, Biko, oh, my name is Chaleko. I'm Iku. Na, oh, I know I'm as well. I'm going to say that well. Oh, well, I'm going to say that. I'm going to watch on the voice. I'm on Obodukuru by Ede Road. Abia onye bad ego tangwa here na puta na aga ni ilo. Onye afu onye agbara ma puta ga ni aka na ye ni 200 na. 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Another group of people like spena ufa ko ma puta gwa ga ni aka. 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Ye si na mepo increase o. If we are on a bagger Nandi, oh, Macano, Wendy, Otter Brigade, at 12 or so, Nanda, Han is set to those people. Then I am asking where to go.
0: My brother, Kabia, I did him confuse Nisi Abu. Etem as Nabura and I go, because all in this Sasa.
1: Even Nagwagabun Kibi is one group of boys on Adam. I'm up there and I get a crown on living the money behind. Yeah, the man or how I get a yellow nail on the money. Madame Behaya, so bad, who do I hear when I go? We can get out of leaves. You go to buy a year, and well, ever. I'm up with that gag. Almost every day. I'm going to all battle. We have a hang on 800 there. Yeah, each battle 200. Oh, Yama, only be an elaborate issue, but who by any road ever. I don't have whatever I say, elaborate. My input is not a pack. I'm up for that. The analogy is you can even put me to. No, I can't.
0: All right.
1: The government is Lebanon.
0: All right. So, Ejaba Kitafania.
1: Ejaba, Van, it's easy to know. You want me, Mambo, Ka Obono, will only do battle. Bula here, where Naga. You got for Yama for that. That's you.
0: Ever
1: transformed na Ubuko Junction by Ede Road.
0: Exactly.
1: By Ede Road. Hanano Eba, these two places, Kavana.
0: All right. Thank you very much. Dalorina, hi, can I get those up a later? Hello, good morning.
2: Man alive, good morning.
0: You're welcome. Name and location.
2: Oh, my name is Chino. I'm sorry from Mombarud.
0: Okay, choose your language and talk to us.
2: wannan kan so ego
0: gaba ne ru oh no
2: wannan mu yan ne ku kitabu na iya na alu na na white count opo na go for the village
0: ifa na alu na ebe
2: na eba after is last place ni ru white count
0: white house main market
2: my cousin yes main market my cousin brother na azu ayeba so na ndi the same mela fet o do me to kwa ma fet ma ni ya ken di katuba ta kuna mu na di money mai. As I'm talking to you right now, I didn't have to tell you. I can know. Man, I can only work here and get you a kind of an end and be able to control property in our village. Like about 2-3 months ago now. So you don't allow your car. How you can now, your blue, you can need. These things take many lives. No compensation.
0: Hello? Oh. So sorry, my dear, because when I got put you on car, who want in and with in a quarter, ma, don't know, ma, or airtime when I rug him on network. Hello, good morning. Yes, sir.
3: She got it from a novice.
0: Gabani, you raise one mother.
3: I live on the Dalum.
0: Yes, sir.
3: I'm going to go on the night. I did very care and I too I see for the care and turned in as well. I don't think an answer one in I may encounter and I got them here. Upon a government of the day, no choose rule for reduced station, Anambra State. Yeah, that address, yeah, the traders. I don't think an answer one got it. Or maybe a little bit of a market here before I could be anywhere. Or who address, yeah, the traders. Because I got to renovate my market. Because I got to make it better. I got to make it better. Because I got to tell you when you go where I come. I don't think I got to have this kind of complaint. Over on Anambra State, you can relocate the Rendacha before. Over on Anambra State, you can renovate the Rendacha for the first time. When I'm wrong, if I give you one, you can do it for me. What's the point to do? I'm on Mugwa. The first thing, government in there, we relocate in that area. Send us to a particular place, Aegano. For the meantime, they were not here by Aegano because an illegal source, this is too much.
0: Yes.
3: The government in the Kataka, they are this Kataka, they are Simba. We relocate here to another place. The only thing I'm going to relocate it as a lie to the place, or they can the place, or my father is close to London Dibo. Oh, I'm married to them in London Dibo, I'm going to come at the whole place, or what was your money out there? The government, you return, look at the place.
0: Oh, well.
3: I'm going to go, never again cause of my balloting, only with the shop, which you have also, or for you with the shop, or the men, so the German market. Not by the shop, or that come back, because if you have a quasi-azo, I am no in a bar, so, yeah, we have a government officially on that, and I'm going to have the insensitive. So the traders, as the government in a person, then I'll drop the other people. And they're one in Kakuohu. And they're not going to be a man in the way he's a German. No one on that, but I am what to anything in the society. And that is why they can do us anything without a blink of an eye. Yeah, officially, okay. Some of those illegal structures and the no illegal structures. Although most of the people never has a tenant civil landlord. For no never has a tenant. Therefore, now before you really hear me, to avoid this and some people back to the village. To avoid the render so many people useless. I told you Bulalo. And whenever some young he came for the main side, can we do it ever? If it's fine, it's safe, Yamaka. Manage out to your Bulalo. And whenever you came up for Tana, around the mall, around the Moji, around the middle to her, they were not the chair. A crazy enabling environment, if one down as well, I'm going to do with the neighbor for the meantime. They were not the neighbor. Okay, the neighbor, I get down ahead, Papa. Now the job, I mean, the construction, the sword door. Yeah, you have to say the fast amount. Before you know it, you're the government na the current to ndena zo afia the way we go do peace we put this program at least only when you got obia ba kuto obia kito obia na kona tia only two 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Last 2 months, Obuna, Abia, let's see, I need 900 for 5 years.
0: Yes.
3: Shop, 3,000 naira.
0: Wow.
3: It's only a good problem. It's shop, 3,000 naira. I will never be here. Then I can't get on key, they may move at every minute of the day. Then he has a rope for Tarani, a rope, a truck, a big wife, a few, imagine that kind of thing. A truck, a rope for Tarani, a big wife. Mana each time I'm middle school, I put like any now, who want to shop? What is you? Maybe that you have afforded. I'm not sure of how you are not. I have a level every now and then. What does I say? They got who won't come? They got who won't come? They got who won't come? So, my name is with them so much, Buna. We must not tell you, I can't get him. I can't get him. I can't get him. I can't get him.
0: Yes.
3: Sometimes I want to go out there and never want to go. So, certain things they want to do. If all your fellow traders, like I want to go to Salifa. If you want to keep the people, I can't get him. I'm not going to go to Salifa. I'm not here. So, certain times the traders put him in the stand up and say things. The way it should be. No matter the kind of body. Man, if you say, some people will shy away. But what I do, I will never worry about that. But can they not be able to say, I didn't you wear? And then more something.
0: Exactly.
3: I didn't you wear? Who walk for them? My staff are working, but in that, I want to hear those two. I can't know more. Can't wear another animal. Can't look at the government to call the Arnobi. Oh, but yeah, you fool so many people who never know about that. If it is full for the dinner, the apple, the dinner, and I know, and they didn't have an hour of one clip. So that is our biggest problem. And there are not many things, but I am the Kuputoku. Then there's one last member, and then he hears all, and nobody is talking. And this is the new issue of the radio today. When you have your personal men put together, there are certain things I get going in at here, and then he has to a man, I took the officer at Arrow. Receiving points,
0: wow.
3: What about by the two sides?
0: Yes.
3: Man, I'm not going to get a route to sit down and have a million questions in Aga.
0: Okay.
3: On then, conjunction. Okay, keep the house and know the road. Down to run them out. See, for the volume, I'm not more. Man, every million again, no free flowing. I want to cut a rule. So I'm not conjecture. And even in the immediate, all things what is God offering, yet I follow me also. Then, every night, I'm not here about it. Stop work by accident. That stop work that I never have been happening. So that is our problem.
0: All right.
3: If we are anything, because with the correct and the original approval.
0: Yes.
3: But then the social now, because when they buy problem, I know about it, Mbogara nya da chema. 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So, biko anyeru na wa na oboda. Thank you.
0: All right, thank you very much. Dalorin. Zero nine zero three five nine four seven seven seven or 090 or 081, I beg your pardon, 303-272-85. Makandina Azwafia. Okay, Tasina, I'm a little state Tanya Anambra. Okay, Wawa, Nsobunu, and where Nafiankono. Hello, good morning.
4: Good morning, sir.
0: You're welcome. Name my location.
4: Physical from Awada.
0: Gabani Ruka Afyankineku.
4: Relief.
0: Okay.
4: I hope you work.
0: Okay.
4: I'm going to call for Basata and then Nandi Barrego. So I shall meet you here because I'm going to start to know me.
0: Okay.
4: Okuta tell you to us in me. I'm going to talk to you in a mescalette. Bakwana in a wundi motego, Bakwan in Nando's ego. That in the Babna, Okoko Junction by Express, Okoko Junction by Ogoduku Road, Ede Road, Monday, well, Eba Kana, who got him on those boys. I know to 200 Nana Kana and Borobuna people, even Mongwen wine in a bag of one day. Now you'll be cool. Ugo Kobuaya and Uga Pong Salakong, Nana Choko Jerea.
0: Wow.
4: And I'm an investigation of heavy security man. When you plot through those people there, they cannot not go. This is a buffer, another go fuel. I'm worried again, man. Do you go buffer? Another go fuel. 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
0: nu. 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
4: I have enjoyed it till my brother.
0: All right. 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And they thank you Niku Gasi eba ano. 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
4: ha no ha ma ha no ana ga fe ba nan na la return.
0: Wow all right Dalorin no thank you very much for that report. Hello, good morning
5: huge man.
0: You're welcome. Name and location.
5: From we feyunwa.
0: Okay.
5: Anom Sokotoro.
0: Okay, feyunwa. Okay, gabaniru.
5: Huge man, he ain't even at Sokoto Road, that is terrible.
0: Wow.
5: Even this morning, then we contain an abu na achan. Abu nukutuzo ya ga contain an abu mutu. Mananda here ga uchisiche benine. 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I wish you see how on in like yesterday, Governor Berayan. I just as a child, if I made you a rope, and I just as a child. Minro that to borrow Chaco. Then immediately, landlord Don Arroz, go hunt you, Mr. Sengwaya.
0: Nozo.
5: Yes.
0: And Anna Nafego, you know, Noza.
5: Anna Fego too. Every day, and it don't have a phone in a person, say, 2,025 each day.
0: Try.
5: I'm a which is some why Hanos. A man in the Osha Brigade, I don't remember Sahan and the Tangarepa Plaza. I happen the men road down because Tahana Potoga. A J Bandi Noma Plaza, Popotarayan, I got a Optava men road on a Jenny Bunga down.
0: Wow.
5: That was a day had the Sineke Zoro Maduna Abarebe because the Habia, those plans away we fight about fa. We say dey chop ndo na men do much rose.
0: Wow.
5: Yes, abuni egbe. Gbe egbe ba ba egbe.
0: Yeah.
5: Okay. Ndio sa brigade ya abia keta. Ndio sa brigade ya abia. Hand o nwere onye any fine formation. If one he bu sisi ngwa ya ha. By the time ndio sa brigade na abia, oburu na ha posicha na. O sa brigade gafe ha na. This is happening every day. So amara mi ha gemi ya. Someone Sokoto Road should be cautioned.
0: All right.
5: Because no nyana cause that thing. No nyana nako fego.
0: All right. Ima, another thing, Bukwa. Udi ya, thank God for social media. Oga adekwa mba, fadni muno fudi ya. Let's say a video. Let's say negasiali influencers. Because this is a governor bi ato hanchan. So there's no way governor is. Ima, isi lande ocha brigade. Biaba abo also. Somebody yes. Enough information. So Oga adekwa mba. Thank God for social media. I mean, say video be due to post you can see on social media platforms. Can you go see my malo? Man, it's really a very bad thing. It's
5: okay.
0: Dalorina, I can't get those up.

0: Hello, good morning.
1: Good morning, good morning.
0: Yeah, you're welcome. What's your name, sir? Okay. Who's that, Foggy?
1: John.
0: No, I can't hear you. Okay, I'm here in a building.
1: Last year, I received 20,000.
0: Come about 32,000 before.
1: Yes, yes. So now,
0: Wow.

0: gịnị ka a na-azụkarị onye ebu kaadị sokwu onye ọbụla
1: Right, so we're going to go from
0: 27,000 to 35,000. We are in trouble, man. Government should be attacked. It's terrible.
1: All right. Thank you very much. Sorry about that. All right, can I get those up a little? Hello, good morning.
2: Good morning, sir.
1: You're close to your radio set, man. Please.
2: Okay.
1: All right. What's your name?
2: My name is Blessing. Blessing. I'm calling from
1: Okay, that's fine. Choose your language and talk to us. Blessing.
2: Igbo.
1: Gabaniru. Oh, no. Okay. Hello? Hi. Oh. And the reporter Madna be kubugo maki before mana hoga adim maka more people learn to hear their voice na that particular issue maka ojobulo nwe na intimidate yali umu ogbonye spread the gas ya agboro everywhere na the same state e ba agwala na akonka gunda agboro no very very bad. Why am I becoming a Gapuchi? I would be fantastic. Hello, good morning.
3: Good morning.
1: You're welcome. What's your name? All right. Choose your language and talk to us. Gabani, you don't know. Okay, hold on. Uniform people are in equal na customers ego. All right. So sorry, you're out of here already. So sorry. My police is involved in Anka. My uniform people, Junus, or line on with an ego, pole to pole. You know, the thing, you're the very correct also. He discouraged Ndenabi as well. Hello! You're welcome. What's your name? Okay. No, I got it. Why, Yoma?
2: Onye baro si ka o shift ka o cross the other lane. 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
0: Ninka have Guba.
1: Wow. Social media. 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Thank you very much. 31 minutes come past 9 a.m. this morning. 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Hang in there, please. 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

Thank you to everybody for listening to the show this morning. And to all of you that called the phone line, I celebrate you big time. 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
16: He did your man.

Yeah, come out of my mind. 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

Yeah.

yo, yo, yo, get ready to go. DJ Joman is in the house. 080-6212-6140. That's the number to call. For weddings, birthdays, anniversaries, and corporate events, standing tall. He's got the sound, he's got the skill, keeping the party lit, making your guests thrill. Afro bass to hip hop, oldies to reggae too. DJ Joman's got the mix, yeah, he's got the mix to get your party moving anew. So why wait? Book him now and let's get this party started, right? Right? I said right? DJ Joman, spinning the best day and night. 080-621-26140. DJ Joman.

0: The Word was made flesh
1: and dwelt among us. Hail Mary, full of grace, the Lord is with thee. Blessed are you among women, and blessed is the fruit of thy womb, Jesus. Holy Mary, Mother of God, pray for us sinners, now and the hour of our death. Amen.
0: Pray for us, O Holy Mother of God,
1: that we may be made worthy of the promises of Christ.
0: Let us pray.
2: Pour forth, we beseech you, O Lord, your grace into our hearts, that we, to whom the incarnation of Christ your Son was made known by the message of an angel,
1: by his passion and cross, we brought to the glory of his resurrection, through the same Christ our Lord. Amen.
0: May the divine assistance remain always with us.
1: And may the souls of all the faithful departed, through the mercy of God, rest in peace.
0: Glory be to the Father, and to the Son, and to the Holy Spirit.
1: As it was in the beginning, is now, and ever shall be, world without end. Amen.
0: In the name of the Father,
1: and of the Son, and of the Holy Spirit.
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Good afternoon and welcome. Here are the top stories this afternoon. Tinubu orders immediate legal move to unfreeze Osun State government accounts. Bipartisan lawmakers push for immediate emergency sitting of National Assembly. And on the foreign scene, a teen gunman kills 8 in Thailand school shooting after slaying grandparents. The commentary today is titled Unleashing the Digital Generation, STEAM FunFest 2026, and Anambra's Leap into the Tech and Creative Economy. It is a Friday, a truly beautiful day. A pleasant afternoon to you, and welcome to Sapiencia News at Noon. My name is Chinonso Ahektiri Ekoma. Here are the stories in detail. President Bola Tinubu has directed the Economic and Financial Crimes Commission, EFCC, to immediately seek a court order lifting the freeze on the Osun State government's bank account, saying the timing just days before the governorship election was inappropriate. In a statement by presidential spokesman Bayo Onanuga, Tinubu reaffirmed the independence of anti-corruption agencies but said no action should create the impression of interference in the electoral process. He also informed Governor Ademola Adeleke of the directive. The Osun State government welcomed the intervention, describing it as a victory for the rule of law, while Governor Adeleke filed a 2 billion naira suit against the EFCC over the account freeze. The EFCC, however, maintained that the action was lawful and part of an investigation into the alleged diversion of 11 billion naira in public funds. The Independent Corrupt Practices and Other Related Offences Commission, ICPC, says it has uncovered 2 additional fake government agencies allegedly operated by self-styled Director General of the Presidential Foreign Intervention Promotion Council, PFIPC, Adeniyi Matthew Adeyemi. ICPC Chairman Dr. Musa Adamu Aliyu said investigations revealed that the PFIPC was never established by law and that Adeyemi's appointment letter was forged. He added that the probe also uncovered 2 other fake agencies, the FCT Investment Promotion Agency, PIFA, and the Foreign Investment Promotion Agency, PIPA, which were allegedly created with forged documents and used to open bank accounts for illegal activities. The commission recommended the prosecution of Adeyemi and sanctions against public officials who allegedly aided the operation, while investigations continue to identify other collaborators. President Bola Tinubu has also reaffirmed his commitment to transparency and accountability in addressing the matter. Moving on, operatives of the Edo State Police Command have rescued 4 kidnapped victims following a coordinated operation along the Lagos Benin Expressway. Police spokesperson ASP Eno Iko Edem said the victims were abducted after armed men disguised in vigilante uniforms blocked the Ugbokun access of the highway on July 30th and attacked motorists. She said a combined team of police operatives, vigilantes, local hunters, and other security agencies launched a bush combing operation supported by drone technology, forcing the kidnappers to abandon the victims and flee. The rescued victims were reunited with their families while efforts are ongoing to arrest the fleeing suspects. The police urged members of the public to continue providing timely and credible information to aid the fight against crime. Women leaders from 16 communities in Kundu Ward of Kwali Area Council, Federal Capital Territory, FCT, have launched a campaign to end open defecation and promote better hygiene practices across the ward. The initiative, implemented by the Resource Conservation and Development Initiative International, RCDI, with support from Action Aid Nigeria and the FCT Rural Water Supply and Sanitation Agency, RUWASA, will train 80 women as sanitation champions to educate households on toilet use, hand washing, and environmental cleanliness. RCDI program officer Mary Jane Adaku Ukebu said the women would lead community
sensitization efforts to help Kundu Ward attain open defecation free status, while the program also includes menstrual hygiene education and the distribution of reusable sanitary pad kits to selected beneficiaries. Stakeholders, including WASH WASH Coordinator of Kwali Area Council, Mrs. Aminat Dada, expressed optimism that the women-led initiative would improve public health, strengthen community ownership of sanitation programs, and accelerate the elimination of open defecation in the area. 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

0: 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In your silence, I still feel your presence. 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You are a feeling, a companion, a love story I carry every day. Whispering hope, wrapping my soul in peace, and reminding me that some loves don't shout, they simply stay. 95.3 FM, Afolum Ginaya.
1: Welcome back to the news at Nuke here on Radio Sapiencia Onicha. My name is Chinonso IX3 Ecom, and now the rest of the news. A group of bipartisan lawmakers under the aegis of the Save Nigeria group has called on Senate President Godswill Akpabio and the Speaker of the House of Representatives, Tajudeen Abbas, to immediately reconvene the National Assembly for an emergency session to address pressing national issues. The lawmakers said the session should focus on the under-implementation of the 2024, 2025 and 2026 budgets, the constitutional controversy surrounding the State Police Constitutional Alteration Bill, allegations of face-off budget spending, and the worsening security situation. They expressed concern over what they described as repeated constitutional violations, poor budget implementation, and inadequate funding for security agencies, warning that the trend threatens democratic governance and public confidence in government. The lawmakers maintained that the National Assembly must exercise its constitutional oversight responsibilities by investigating the issues raised and ensuring accountability, insisting that public funds must be managed transparently and in accordance with the law. On the foreign scene, at least 8 people, including 3 teachers and 3 students, were killed after a teenage student opened fire at a secondary school in Nonthaburi province near Bangkok, Thailand. Police said the suspect first shot and killed his grandparents with his grandfather's handgun before heading to the school where he carried out the attack. The student later died, although reports differ on whether he was killed by the police or died by suicide. 15 students sustained injuries while fleeing the scene, while police and emergency responders secured the area, and mental health workers were deployed to support victims and their families. The Prime Minister of Anutin Chanvirakul described the incident as a tragedy that should never have happened, as the shooting renewed concerns over gun violence and firearm control in the country. In sports, the Confederation of African Football, CAF, has endorsed FIFA's statement acknowledging mistakes in the handling of the proposed FIFA Forward Enterprise and reaffirmed its commitment to good governance, transparency, and due process. At a meeting of its executive committee, CAF also unanimously reaffirmed its support for FIFA President Gianni Infantino following FIFA's decision to withdraw the proposal and review the consultation process with member associations. CAF President Patrice Motsepe said the continental body remains committed to global governance standards and will continue working with FIFA and other stakeholders to promote transparency and develop football across Africa. The executive committee also commended FIFA for hosting a successful 2026 FIFA World Cup and described the ongoing 2026 Women's Africa Cup of Nations in Morocco as a major success, while expressing confidence in preparations for future CAF competitions. Next, we bring you today's commentary titled Trapped, Unleashing the Digital Generation's Team, FunFest 2026, and Anambra's Leap into the Tech and Creative Economy, written by Chioma Chinyere Chukwuemeka, and is read by Ifunanya Oka.
2: Unleashing the Digital Generation, STEAM FunFest 2026, and Anambra's Leap into the Tech and Creative Economy, Saturday, August 8, 2026, a landmark event arrives in our commercial city, the Anambra.

0: Winter 2026 edition of the Steam Farm Fest opens its door at the Garden, No. 6 Ridge Road, GRA, Onitsha, starting at 8 a.m. This full-day gathering brings together children, teenagers, and young adults aged 6 to 25 years, alongside parents, educators, software engineers, and industry leaders. It is designed as an interactive arena for hands-on discovery in science, technology, engineering, arts, and mathematics, STEAM, artificial intelligence, AI, robotics, software engineering, and creative problem-solving. This year's theme, Democratizing Access to STEM, AI, and the Creative Economy, hits at the absolute center of our national developmental needs. For far too long, exposure to cutting-edge technology, robotics kits, and coding boot camps has been treated as an exclusive privilege reserved for elite schools or wealthy urban centers. Democratizing access means tearing down those socioeconomic barriers. It means ensuring that a child in Opiweka, a student in a public secondary school in Obaru, or a young apprentice in Onitsha Main Market gets the exact same opportunity to interact with AI models, write code, program robots, and harness digital tools as their peers anywhere in the world. Why is it so vital for Onitsha and Indianambra to position themselves as the absolute forefront of this technological shift? Onitsha has historically been celebrated as the commercial heartbeat of West Africa, a city powered by commerce, trade networks, and entrepreneurial grit. But the global economy of 2026 is no longer driven solely by physical goods. It is driven by digital intellectual property, software architecture, artificial intelligence, and creative content. If Anambra State is to maintain its economic leadership, our commercial genius must be paired with digital technology. The Steam Farm Fest directly supports and expands the ongoing digital transformation agenda driven across Anambra State. The state's investment in human capital through initiatives like Code Anambra and the Solution Innovation District requires an active, highly curious talent pipeline. Steam Farm Fest serves as the entry funnel, sparking technological interest in children as young as 6, long before they reach university age. Anambra is a powerhouse of culture, music, Nollywood, design, and storytelling. By infusing the A arts into STEM, the festival shows young people how to combine artificial intelligence with digital art, animation, game development, and music production, opening up massive global revenue streams. When our youth master robotics, coding, and Internet of Things, IoT, technologies, they begin designing local solutions from smart agricultural monitors for farmers along the River Niger to automated inventory system for traders in Onitsha. We must recognize that the future belongs to those who build it, not those who merely consume it. When a 10-year-old child builds their first line of Python code, or an 18-year-old creates an AI-driven image classifier during a festival workshop, their perception of what is possible changes permanently. They stop viewing technology as magic performed by outsiders and begin viewing it as a tool they command. Events like tomorrow's Steam Farm Fest bridge the gap between classroom theory and real-world application. They provide a safe, high-energy environment where failure is treated as a learning step, curiosity is celebrated, and young minds can collaborate with peers, mentors, and industry veterans. To every parent in Onitsha and across Anambra State, do not let your children spend tomorrow indoors or scrolling passively on social media. Bring them out to the Garden, No. 6 Ridge Road, GRA, Onitsha, by 8 a.m. Invest in their future by exposing them to the tools shaping the 21st century economy. Whether your child is 6 or 25, tomorrow could be the exact spark that defines their career path. To young people, students, and innovators aged 6 to 25, your time is right now. Step into the workshops, enter the competitions, ask harder questions, build projects, and connect with fellow creators. Show the world that the ingenuity of Indianambra is ready to lead the AI and tech revolution. to educators, school owners, and tech leaders. Attend, observe, and partner. Take the lessons, methods, and inspiration for this festival back into your classrooms and communities to ensure STEAM education continues every day of the year. It is cultivated right at home. Let us gather in Onitsha tomorrow to empower our children, democratize access to technology, and build a digital future for Anambra State. Join STEAM Form Fest 2026 tomorrow and power the future.
1: That was a commentary on unleashing the digital generation STEAM Fun Fest 2026 and Anambra's leap into the tech and creative economy, written by Chioma Chinyere Chukwuemeka and read by Ifunanya Oka. And that brings us to the end of the news. Here are the recap of major stories. Tinubu orders immediate legal move to unfreeze Osun State government account. Bipartisan lawmakers push for immediate emergency seating of National Assembly. And teen gunman kills 8 in Thailand school shooting after slaying grandparent. On behalf of the editorial, technical, and production team, my name is Chinonso Ayekiri Ekuma. Thank you for staying with Sapienza International Media Center. Please remain security conscious and vigilant. Have a safe, productive, and refreshing weekend ahead of you.
2: As I came in here, I heard those words, cradle of leadership. Well, when the bow breaks, the cradle will fall. And it has fallen here. It has fallen. Makers of men, creators of leaders, be careful what kind of leaders you're producing here. I don't know if Charlie's silence here today is right or wrong. I'm not a judge or jury, but I can tell you this. He won't sell anybody out to buy his future. And that, my friends, is called integrity. That's called courage. Now that's the stuff leaders should be made of.
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2: Lovers of culture, tradition, and royalty worldwide, the moment we have all been waiting for is finally here. Join thousands of sons and daughters of the soil, friends and well-wishers from across Nigeria and beyond, as the historic coronation ceremony of His Royal Majesty Dr. Benson Chinedu Madubuku, OFR, Igwe Chinechemdu I of Adaziani takes center stage. An event you cannot afford to miss on Saturday, 22nd August 2026 at the ancient Adaziani Kingdom in Aniocha local government area of Anambra State. Mark your calendars, spread the word, and be part of history as we celebrate the coronation of His Royal Majesty Dr. Benson Chinedu Madubuku, OFR, Igwe Chinechemdu I of Adaziani. Announcers Professor Obikwelu Okonkwo, President General Adaziani Town Union, Ezani AEOKK, Onowu Ohazuluye, Chief IK Okafo, Eziafakego, Chief of Staff, His Royal Majesty, Mr. Uchenna Okeke, Chairman, Organizing Committee, B.

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A living bond that holds a community together. 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

song that was written by my little girl. She wrote it for me after I had had the honor and the chance of being chosen as one of the delegates from the Republic of Guinea to attend the independence celebrations of Mozambique. It was in Mozambique that I first heard the words in Portuguese, a luta continua. When I came back, I told Bongi all what I saw. I said, write me a song. She wrote the song. We have the habit of dedicating it to the people of Mozambique and to the avant-garde party, Frelimo, and to the beloved Samora Machel.

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2: Unload your burden unto the Lord, and He will support you, according to Psalm 55, verse 22. And Matthew chapter 11, verse 28 says, "Come to me, all you who labor and are overburdened, and I will give you rest." Let us pray. In the name of the Father, and of the Son, and of the Holy Spirit. Amen. O God of infinite goodness, You are so good to us to have given us this day and all the challenges in it. As we have started facing them, give us the strength and the courage to remain faithful to You. We commend ourselves and all we are doing into Your hands. May Your blessings remain with us and all we do. Let us never be separated from You. Amen.

0: will be loving, kissing you, kissing you, kissing you every day. I will be kissing. This is your boy Fancy, aka Papaya. And I'm shaking your system live and direct with the Balacious Man, Woke Balaba, Woke Juleju, the huge man, if I or Akwe, aka and the co on Fanzone. What are you two boy? What type of soup? Your huge man, if only you can get a Fancy Fanzone. What are you? Apita.
1: When trouble come your way, everybody run away. 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Yeah, yeah, na me, 21 week, live and direct on Sapiencia 95.3. Fan Zone, now we do it with Huge Man, Oke Balaba.
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5: My name is Harry Song, aka Mr. Songs, aka Mr. Betapi King, and this is your boy Ifeanyi Orakwe, the huge man, Fan Zone, Harry Song, Mr. Colombo. Colombo, take me away, Ifeanyi Orakwe, give it to my people, give it to them. Oh, yeah, now. Best.

the sapience here. All right, ladies and gentlemen, very, very quickly before we start the show proper, somebody sent me a message. You know, sometimes there are lots of misinformation in this football world, I'm telling you. He sent me a message. He said he copied it from social media about Mo Salah's latest deal at Trabzonspor in the Turkish league. Mohamed Salah's latest deal at Trabzonspor. You know, these clubs are, you know, their names are always very complex. All right. The person said, please follow me now, ladies and gentlemen, because I know a lot of you have swallowed this hook, line, and sinker. The person said that the deal Mo Salah signed, he said that's one of the most extravagant football packages. He said the financial package is 30 million euros annual salary. That's per annum every year. 30 million euros annual salary. Follow me. He said plus an extra 20 million euros signing on bonus. You know, I told you about signing on bonus. He left as a free agent, so this money is entering his pocket free of charge. He's not going to share it with anybody. He doesn't have any, he doesn't need to explain himself to anybody. This is his money. 20 million euros signing on bonus, right? Follow me. He said that he has an agent compensation, that's for his agent, of 14 million euros. 14 million euros. How can you sign a contract of 20 million euros signing on bonus and your agent is getting 14 million euros? He said he has a share of all merchandise sales, literally this image, that's image right, authority 80% but I'll tell you guys the real deal. He said they provided him with a luxury villa in Dubai. In Dubai. They also provided him a luxury villa in Uzungur. I think this one is in Turkey. But I only have luxury villa in Dubai. Luxury villa in Uzungur. Said the private home for his parents. He said brand new luxury BMWs for his father, mother, brother, and wife. And then Osikwa, premium family benefits, private education for his children at Elite International Schools. 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Ne egonye liye generator. Well, even then, I say, let me start with this. I've not started the show proper, though. But let me just get this out of the way, because Hasiane, yes, sometimes, Kali. Well, the real deal is that Mo Salah signed a 2-year contract with Trabzonspor in the Turkish league. This deal was signed earlier this month, right? It was still early in the month, but basically a few days ago, in the month of August. Of course, it was a free transfer from Liverpool. What it means to sign on a free transfer is where you're not contractually tied to any club. You understand? Your contract with your parent club has expired. You're now on your own. So whatever you're being paid for that contract is entering your pocket. That's what it means to be a free agent. Now, the deal will pay Mo Salah 17 million euros per season. 17 million euros every season. 17 million euros is 14.5 million pounds or $19.6 million every season. Remember, he signed for 2 years. The 2 years means he will earn 34 million euros over 2 years in Turkey. And I also learned in Turkey. I don't live in Turkey, but I read that their taxes are very friendly for foreigners and for everybody. They don't really disturb people with taxes. You know, if you're living in Turkey, prove me right or wrong,
you know, in my Facebook page, I beg. But I heard it is almost nothing. You're paying nothing. So this £34 million is going on with more than 90% of that money, you know. And then 17 million euros a year means that Mo Salah will be earning approximately £280,000, around €310,000 every week, right? Including bonuses, not just his salary alone, including bonuses. Secondly, signing on fee, €7 million. €7 million signing on fee. Please, not this amami order. It's not 20 million. No. Signing on fee is 7 million. Now, according to FIFA rules, agent fee is 5% of the gross player's fee, which equals to €1.7 million. That's what his agent will get across the duration of this contract. Oh, €1.7 million. When they said, yeah, can I see here, yeah, I seen an agent fee, because they bought the agent for €14 million. Okay, it is not making sense. You understand? And then, what else? That's basically it. You know, hey, image right. He earns 20% of his image right. 20%. You know, I told you yesterday, Vinny Jr., I'm going to talk about Vinny Jr. in a bit. Vinny Jr. was on 50-50 when he now started renegotiating with Real Madrid, right? Talking about his image right. Why? Kylian Mbappe came in and Real Madrid broke

your face, your image, your silhouette on it. In Real Madrid, you take 50%, club will take 50%. In Transworld, they are taking 80%. Mo Salah is taking 20%. That's the truth. So please, let's stop making some of these things appear larger than, you know, the way they are. He signed a very lucrative deal. He's an old man. He's what, 35 going to 36. You know, he has played the best of football and the most money in the Premier League. Right now, he's enjoying himself in Turkey. And the money I just talked about is not small, right? All right. Away from there, let's talk about Vinny Jr. Vinny Jr. has finally agreed a new six-year contract with Real Madrid. This contract will keep him at the Santiago Bernabeu until 2032. Remember, I told you on the show yesterday, his current deal was supposed to expire in June 2027. If Real Madrid had started this season without renegotiating that contract, they would have shot themselves in the foot with a bazooka. Why? You cannot have a world-class player like Vinicius Jr. and allow him to run into the last year of his contract. It means that by January, he'll be free to negotiate as a free agent to any club, right? All he owes you at that time is just from January to June. By 30th of June, he'll walk away free of charge. And when a Vinicius Jr. is playing for you and you allow him to go free of charge, that's the worst business decision anybody can take. So they sat down with him, started negotiating with him. I gave you all the terms of that contract yesterday. I don't want to start going into all of that again today. You know, but the good news is that he has signed a new contract that will keep him at Real Madrid for how many years now? This is 2026. For the next 6 years. Indeed, let me quote him. What he posted on Instagram after signing this contract. He said, 8 years at the Bernabeu are too short. 6 more years and then forever. End of quote. And then Real Madrid came out and released this particular statement. They said, Vinny Jr. has become one of the most important players in one of the most successful periods in our history. You know, of course, big ups to Vinicius Jr., big ups to his representatives, big ups to Real Madrid. How can you let a player who played 128 goals, 375 games for Real Madrid across all competitions and scored 128 goals. He's not even an out-and-out striker. This guy won 2 Champions League titles for Real Madrid, 3 La Liga titles, 1 Copa del Rey, and some other titles. You know, so you can't allow such a player to go. And to Arsenal fans who were expecting, you know, this guy to come over, yes, Arsenal can afford him, but he's no longer coming, right? I even said it on the show yesterday, the guy is full of drama. During this contract negotiation, I looked at it and I was like, Arsenal, please don't get involved in Vinicius Junior's drama. It will not go down well with you. Rap on this guy. If you want to sign another left winger, yes, Christo Zolis may not be able to do the job alone. Gabriel Martinelli has blown hot and cold since he joined Arsenal, right? Go for Ogaseke, Secretary General Ndakodo. After all, Vinicius Jr. is 26 years old. Ogaseke is 25. Who is Secretary General Ndakodo? If today is your first time, maybe you don't know. His name is Kicha Karaskelia. He's with Onyobi Onubu, Mokokos, Obi Adrian Ma at all. You know, yes, Vinny Jr. is a more skillful player, more... When we say all this, Okwamakanaona Bana Real Madrid, Ogaseke will dribble you. He will dribble you. His numbers are not as high as that of Vinny Jr. Why? He goes back to help the left back. That Nuno Mendes overlaps all the time. That Nuno Mendes is the best left back in the world. He's largely down to Ogaseke whenever he plays on that outside left position because he tracks back to Mark. Well, the way Kadafa managed and the PSG, Luis Enrique sets up his team, right? Whoever plays on the wings goes back to Mark. You know, so even if it is Bradley Bacola on that left wing, they all go back to Mark. But Ogaseke has high quality defensive abilities, right? So Arsenal can sign him. He can go back and help Ricardo Calafiori. In the midfield, he will help Declan Rice, Bruno Guimaraes, who is coming, and of course, whoever is in that midfield. And up front, he will take on any player, any right back, 50-50, that is PTU 1v1, score goals, assist, cross the ball to help Victor Gyokeres. You know, he's a year younger than Vinicius Jr., so let's forget about this noise about
Vinicius Junior. Well, still talking about Real Madrid, ladies and gentlemen. Real Madrid have finally signed Ivory Coast international Yann Diomande. He's now a Real Madrid player. Madrid paid 120 million pounds, that's 140 million euros, to RB Leipzig to sign this guy. This is massive. This guy is just 19 years old. He is now officially the most expensive African in world football. And indeed, Real Madrid's most expensive player. I stand to be corrected. How much did they buy Jude Bellingham? Because Kylian Mbappe came on a free transfer. So they didn't pay anything for Kylian Mbappe. How much did they buy Jude Bellingham, who was actually there? I think it was around that same 120. In fact, he's one of the most expensive Real Madrid players of all time. 19 years old, one Africa. God has just picked your call. It's been one them. God has picked your call. I tap from your grace. I tap from your blessing. This is massive. 19 years old boy. But where the problem happens is that he is a right-footed player, a right footer. What, and also a winger. What this means is that Kylian Mbappe is a right-footed player. And Ofia Liaru, to do business with Vinny Jr. last season and also the season before last. Why? He's not an out-and-out striker per se, right? He's a striker. He's a center-forward, basically, but not an out-and-out center-forward. He runs into space, and because he's right-footed, he runs from the left wing, so he can cut in and take a shot with his right foot. Vinny Jr., the same thing, runs on the left wing, cuts, takes shot with his right foot. Yann Diomande, the same thing. You need a right winger who has to be a left footer. If you play Yann Diomande from there, he'll end up crossing the ball more than he'll have to create chances for himself and take shots. Mana, I celebrate you. I remember PSG were fighting everything to bring this guy in. They made a bid of 102.5 million pounds for this guy, but he was rejected by RB Leipzig. And he made it clear that he wanted to join Real Madrid. Indeed, he would become the fourth most expensive player in history, behind PSG's Neymar, Kylian Mbappe, and Liverpool's Newcastle striker, Alexander Isak. Oh yes, Kylian Mbappe, of course, his contract to PSG, you know. So, big ups to him. Diomande is also the most expensive African, surpassing 72 million pounds deal that Arsenal made for Nicolas Pepe. I remember in 2019, Arsenal signed Nicolas Pepe for 72 million pounds, and it remained the highest anybody, any club has ever paid for an African player. He has surpassed it big time. Diomande was previously a target for Liverpool also. Liverpool made a bid of 69 million pounds, but it was rejected. He was supposed to come in and play from that left wing. Now, Real Madrid has made him their sixth signing this summer. Remember, they brought in Bernardo Silva from Manchester City on a free transfer, brought in Ibrahima Konate, brought in Denzel Dumfries, brought in Mark Cucurella, and of course Carlos SP, plus Yann Diomande. It is what it

He signed a six-year contract that was supposed to run until 2029. But then we understand that Van de Ven is considering, you know, his future in Tottenham Hotspur. He wants to be sure he's going to be there on the long term. If not, he wants to leave immediately. You know, players do that so they are sure that the clubs will not leave them out in the cold to dry when things start going awry. So...

Jed Spence, he was so awesome in the World Cup on that left back position for England. He's 25 years old. You know, he's also an injury prone player. You know, forget about all those things he was doing in the World Cup. If you sign him, you cannot play, you cannot plan your season with him. So Liverpool, he was formerly linked to Liverpool. Liverpool came out and debunked it, said they have no intention of signing Jed Spence. Juventus are looking to secure Dutch forward Joshua Zirkzee. Is with Abokwa from Manchester United. They want to make it a loan deal, but there's not going to be an obligation to sign. Remember, at first they wanted to sign him. Maybe somebody whispered into their ears. No, Abokwa, Abokwa. You know, they now came back. They are discussing with Man United to take him on loan without an obligation to sign. Well, Arsenal and Manchester United sent scouts to watch 20-year-old striker. His name is Kyle Elias. Right? He scored a hat-trick in a preseason friendly for Shakhtar Donetsk. You know, AC Milan are also hot on his heels. FC Porto are also interested. He's a Brazilian, right? He is a striker, 20 years old. Kyle Elias. That's his name. Get used to that, because this guy will move to a big club sooner than later. And of course, Liverpool have intensified discussions with 18-year-old Paris Saint-Germain and Senegal winger Ibrahim Mbaye's representatives after the teenager made it very clear he wants to leave PSG because he hardly gets selected in games. All right, ladies and gentlemen, this is how I say good afternoon to you. Thank you so much for tuning in once again to join the party. I celebrate you big time. Indeed, I continue to adore all of you. I always embrace you, and I never forget to celebrate you. I love you all to the moon and back. Good afternoon to you, and welcome. Let us write about now and celebrate the sponsors of the show, talking about Crystal Garden Estate. Crystal Garden Estate. Thank you, and thank you some more for your constant love and support every

fixtures in the WAFCON. You have games coming up tomorrow. And, of course, games coming up on Sunday. That's quarterfinals of the WAFCON, the Women Africa Cup of Nations. Nigeria will play in Cameroon. We're also going to look at the other fixtures, Ivory Coast, Algeria, Malawi, Ghana, Morocco, South Africa, and all of them. We're going to look ahead to all of them and then drop our predictions. Indeed, people are already dropping theirs. Go to my Facebook page. Apologies to my online followers. I'm not streaming live today, you know, but then you can still join the party because I'm going to be reading out your comments from my Facebook page in a bit. Just go to my page. The page is Huge Man Page on Facebook. Huge Man Page. Huge is spelled H-U-G-E. Man, M-A-N. Page, P-A-G-E. Search for the one with 141,000 followers. That's the right one. Once you get there, click that follow button. Click the like button. Scroll down. You see the post for today's show. Go to the comment section. Tell us your name, the football club is supporting, your location, before you drop your own prediction. We're also going to be talking about formations in football. Formation in football. Some people call it information. That's not true. It's called formation. We're going to look at all the formations and, of course, slotting our favorite players, you know, based on current form, into whatever formation you're going to choose. I'm going to choose mine. And in fact, I'm going to go beyond fixing that players based on current form. I'm going to do that, but I'm going to go back as well to best in every position of all time. And also best in Africa. That's for African players of all time, right? That's for our formations. And finally, we're going to look ahead to preseason games coming up this weekend. We have a lot of juicy ties. Juventus will play Inter Milan. Chelsea will play AC Milan. You know, Man United will play.

0: fanatic for these three games are crackers. Juventus, Inter Milan, that's what's called the, I just remember, the Derby di Italia. It's an Italian derby. Derby di Italia. You know, we have some derbies in Italy, like the Derby della Madonnina, AC Milan versus Inter Milan. But I keep asking myself, why is this a derby? And I got the answer. The two of them are not in the same place at all. Juventus is away from, you know, Milan. That's Inter Milan. But then, they are the two most successful clubs in Italy, right? Same way we have the Northwest Derby in England, Man United versus Liverpool, not in the same place at all, right? But because they are the two most successful clubs in England, whatever they play, it's called a derby. It's a derby, right? Strong rivalry. So this one, this derby, the Italia, I'm going to talk about it in a bit. Chelsea versus AC Milan. Chelsea, you lost your game against Tottenham Hotspur. 10-man Tottenham beat Chelsea. You can imagine. You lost your game again against Juventus a few days ago. Now you have the chance to redeem yourself. You have the chance to redeem yourself against AC Milan. If you lose this one, Xabi Alonso, you're going to be on a hot seat. Forget what everybody's saying. Oh, this is just precision. Well, Juan Cabo, just precision. You're managing a club where their fan base have no patience whatsoever. That's Chelsea. Man United versus PSG. Well, Mallorca beat PSG 3-0 just 2 or 3 days ago. Right, Man United have been firing on all cylinders, you know, in this preseason. They beat Atletico Madrid. They beat Kendall Fabas 5-0. You know, Rosenborg, they beat Rosenborg 5-0. They beat Atletico Madrid 2-1. Yeah, you know. And now they have this big test against the back-to-back UEFA Champions League champions. Talking about PSG. And so many other, in fact, Barcelona are going to be playing two games on the same day. Now we're going to talk about all that. Man City will be playing. Atletico Madrid will be playing. Chelsea have another game on Sunday, right? But it's against a smaller opponent. Arsenal will be playing. Liverpool will be playing. You know, so hanging there today promises to be super, super action-packed. Back-to-back action, no dulling whatsoever. Kai Kenendi there with a lot of money, chum, mamma, maka, Lufoy, man, you got come home, wazi, aloge, mam, bam, bam. I'm talking about Crystal Garden Estate. Crystal Garden Estate. Thank you. Thank you and thank you some more for your constant love and support every afternoon right here on our number one soccer show on radio.
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1: Odoku.
2: All right, let's start from the 2026 AFCON quarterfinals. Remember, it was a group of four. Only 16 teams came to this competition in Morocco. They were grouped into four groups. Group A had Morocco, Algeria, Senegal, and Kenya. Morocco topped that group with 7 points. Algeria came second with 6 points. Senegal went home with 4 points. And Kenya went home with 0 points. Group B had Ivory Coast, South Africa, Burkina Faso, and Tanzania. Ivory Coast topped the group with 7 points. South Africa came second with 4 points. Burkina Faso, 3 points. Tanzania, 3 points. And of course, Group C, that's the group that has Nigeria, you know, which ended up being very controversial, the way our teams finished in this group. What happened? Malawi, Nigeria, and Zimbabwe were all tied on 6 points apiece after three games. Remember, Zambia beat Egypt 6-0 in the first game. Nigeria lost to Malawi 3-2, right, in our first game. Then Malawi beat Egypt 3-1 in Malawi's second game. Nigeria beat Zambia 1-0, right? Now, fast forward to the last round of games in this group. Nigeria beat Egypt 6-2, and Zambia beat Malawi 2-1. What this means is that Zambia has a better goal difference than Malawi. Zambia finished with plus 6 goal difference, so they were supposed to top our group. Malawi, with just plus 2, was supposed to go home and not qualify. Nigeria had plus 4 goal difference, so we would have come second either way. But I said it on the show, CAF uses head-to-head. They don't use goal difference. They use head-to-head. What is head-to-head? When the two of us played, who won? Who won? If you go where the problem matters, right? So, if you check head-to-head, Malawi will now come first because the Nigeria that beat Zambia, Malawi beat Nigeria. Right? The Nigeria that beat Zambia, Malawi beat Nigeria. You understand? Never mind the fact that Zambia beat Malawi. Malawi scored 3 goals in the Nigerian game when they beat us 3-2. That's another thing you have to consider. That's why they qualified top of the group with just plus 2 goal difference. Nigeria second with plus 4. Zambia third with plus 6. They are grumbling so much right now. Go to social media, their fans are shouting. And Egypt, they escorted every other country to this competition. 0 points minus 12 goal difference in Egypt. The final group had Cameroon, Ghana, Mali, and Cape Verde. Cameroon topped the group with 7 points. Ghana finished second with 4 points plus 1 goal difference. Mali finished third, still on 4 points. Plus one, 0 goal difference. Now, head-to-head did not count here. You know why? Because when Mali played Ghana, they played 1-1. They played 1-1, so there was no way head-to-head could count. So they now counted with goal difference because Ghana finished with plus 1 and Mali finished with 0 goal difference. And that was how we arrived at the quarterfinal fixtures, because we're going straight to the quarterfinals. I told you 16 teams came. So when you take away the two teams that left all the groups, we're now left with 8 teams. So we're straight to the quarterfinals. I'm going to take your comments in a bit on my page to see what people are saying about predictions. But for me, I'm going to give my own predictions. I'll give you the fixtures, the time, the dates, and of course, my own predictions, right? Before I look at my Facebook page to see what you guys are saying there. Tomorrow, 8th of August, 6 p.m. Nakwakonambode, Ivory Coast will take on Algeria. Ivory Coast versus Algeria, right? 9 p.m. Nigerian time, still tomorrow, Morocco will take on South Africa. Morocco versus South Africa. On Sunday, 9th of August, 6 p.m. Nigerian time, Nigeria will take on Cameroon. And of course, that's on Sunday, next tomorrow, 9th of August, 6 p.m. Nigeria versus Cameroon. 9 p.m. Malawi versus Ghana. Hear me? The first game, Ivory Coast versus Algeria tomorrow, 6 p.m. Nigerian time. I believe Ivory Coast will win. They have a fantastic squad and they've been playing very well in this competition. The one that will happen by 9 p.m. Nigerian time, of course, Morocco are the hosts. And we remember how they hosted the men's version of this competition. How the Wayo they did, how the Ojoro they did. They'll still bring that Ojoro against South Africa. Meanwhile, every single African country is behind Morocco to beat South Africa. I'm going to fight Ojoro and Suwadro. Nobody likes the South African keeper as well. Makadis, the xenophobia nonsense that they have been.

tomorrow by God's grace, 9 p.m. Nigerian time tomorrow. Then on Sunday, 9th of August, Nigeria versus, let me talk about Nigeria last. Malawi versus Ghana will happen 9 p.m. Nigerian time, right? 9 p.m. Nigerian time. Malawi, you guys are lucky to still be in this competition. You're lucky. You topped that group by luck. If we had gone by goal difference, we'd be out of this competition. Right? So, prove yourself against Ghana. Ghana finished second. Right? And of course, we were tied on points. You know, so they survived by just one goal plus one goal. So, I believe you guys can beat Ghana and then Malawi. Ghana and Wakanya, please help us and beat them. Ladies and gentlemen, I think Malawi will beat Ghana. And then finally, 6 p.m. Nigerian time, Nigeria versus Cameroon. Nigeria will beat Cameroon 3-1. Write it down. Sir, I told you, do not say you had it. Nigeria 3, Cameroon 1. If that game does not end 3-1, help up on it from Nalom 1,000 Naira. Nalom 500. How they come back. We are beating them 3-1. Whether anybody likes it or not. All right, away from there, let's talk about formations. Let's talk about formations in football. You see, the funny thing is that, like I said before, some people call this thing information. Information. It is not called information, sir. It is called formation. Formation. And that's how teams set up, basically. Forget about Oboyibo. It just basically means how teams set up, you understand, to approach a particular game on a match day. That's what it means. You know, and it's for the 10 outfield players. The goalkeeper is not there. So it just basically describes how the 10 outfield players line up on the pitch, you know, from back to front, defenders to midfielders to attackers, you know, to approach a particular game. The shape, the balance, the everything, you understand, the team is going to take. That's the formation. That's what is formation. Now, we have a lot of formations in football. Formation Erika, right? We have 4-4-2. That's a traditional old school formation. 4-4-2. When you hear 4-4-2, what it basically means is the first four you heard means four defenders. Second four means four midfielders. The two you heard last means two strikers. That's two forward players, basically. We already described positioning on the pitch. I've done it a lot of times, but I'm not going to get the show for the first time, so let me still do it for the 1,000,000th time. Please, in case you don't know, positions on the pitch, because there's no way you can understand formation if you don't understand positioning of players on the pitch, the 10 outfield players. We have a left back. Who's a left back? He is the defender playing on the left side of the defense. Onyana on a left. Hobo by number and a boy number three. We have a right back. Right back simply means a defender playing from the right side of the defense. Hobo na number and a boy number two. We have the central defenders. Madim banaba anon azu to protect the goalkeeper. The back man. That's three to back then. But they are called center half, so you call them central defenders. We have defensive midfielders. Defensive midfielders are the midfielders that are closest to the defense, protecting the back four. They still link up with central midfielders and the attacking midfielders. But their primary job is to protect the back four, right? Liverpool's defensive midfielder is Ryan Gravenberch. Manchester United's defensive midfielder, okay, Casemiro just left. Andre Santos just joined. You know, Chelsea's defensive midfielder is Moses Caicedo. You know, Barcelona's defensive midfielder is Frankie de Jong. Manchester City's defensive midfielder is Rodri. You understand the point? So, these are defensive midfielders. From there, we'll go to central midfield. The central midfielders are the chairman of the midfield. Often when I run things in the middle of the pack, they link up with the back, the defensive midfielders, link up with the attacking midfielders, sometimes push attack. And the best of the best of central midfielders are box to box. What does it mean to be box to box? Central midfielders who can run back and do the defensive job very well. And in just a split second, they are already in the attack. You know, joining the attack very, very well. And when you still come to the midfield, they are there in their position.
You understand? We have a lot of box-to-box midfielders who did so well in their time. Yaya Toure, awesome. N'Golo Kante, super awesome. N'Golo Kante doubled as a defensive midfielder and as a central midfielder, depending on the position the manager wants to play him. Captain Steven Gerrard, total box-to-box midfielder. A lot of Xavi Hernandez, box-to-box. Andre Pelo, box-to-box midfielder. You know, back in the Kaká was an attacking midfielder, but sometimes when he goes in, when Clarence Seedorf plays in front of him, he plays as a box-to-box midfielder. So, that's for central midfield. Attacking midfield, Bo, of course, the midfielder who is closest to the attack. By number, we'll call them the number 10. They are the ones whose primary job it is to distribute passes, to create chances. They are the playmakers. They are the ones distributing passes to the wings, distributing passes to the forward players. You understand? That's why they have the highest assists. Attacking midfielders, Bruno Fernandes, he broke the record for Premier League's highest assist last season. Ryan Cherki, Manchester City's highest assist last season. Florian Wies, Liverpool's highest assist last season. You get the point. Dani Olmo of Barcelona, you know, Jude Bellingham plays sometimes as a central midfielder or an attacking midfielder, depending. In fact, Jude, Uncle Jude, he's a high scoring attacking midfielder because he just doesn't give assists. He also scores a lot of goals. You understand? So those are attacking midfielders. If you go back in time, Uncle Paul, Paul Scholes, Captain, Super Frankie Lampard. Oba Ball, Mesut Ozil, Cesc Fabregas, these are attacking midfield. Junior Panembukano. That's what they want. No matter about the ball, no, wow. Dennis Bergkamp. How will I forget Dennis Bergkamp? Oba Ball, these are attacking midfielders. Hey, Kekwonyo Zonafe Lufu. Attacking midfielders. Francesco Totti. His name is Francesco Totti, but back then I had Francesco Totti, one of the most skillful footballers created by the Almighty. One of the worst things that happened to that guy was the fact that the powers that be in Roma didn't want him to leave AS Roma. But go and watch his clips. I've been able to watch the Jackie Nene clips here. Kisigi Pempe, Kadomaka Andres Iniesta, one name, stomach disease, or ball. Diego Armando Maradona. But huge man, why will you call everybody and forget Papa Zizou, Zinedine Zidane? Whenever I talk about the guy, I get good pimples. This is not a joke, I'm telling you. Papa Zizou, hey, football medici. Chai. Oh, we have seen a lot of awesome attacking midfielders in the game. Now, I forgot to tell you, and we're wing backs. First of all, the left back and the right back I told you about, that's the defender who's playing in the left side of the defense and defender who's playing on the right side of the defender, left back and right back, they are called full backs. Oh yeah, nah, bah. Then we have wing backs. Now you'll understand wing backs very well with formation. When do we have wing backs? When you play three at the back, defensive formation. For instance, 3-5-2. It's a total defensive formation. That's why you're playing three defenders. Now, when you're playing three defenders, it simply means you're playing three central defenders. You don't have full backs. The person on the right is a right center back. Left center back. Then the person in the middle is the center back. Now, the people that are supposed to be your full backs, as a left back and the right back, are forward a little in the midfield. Playing on the left side of the midfield and right side of the midfield. They are not wingers. They are called wing backs. Most times you use people who are full backs or very PC defenders to play there. You know how it works? When the team is under pressure, they fall back, help the defense. It becomes a five-man defense. It now becomes a 5-3-2 when you're under attack. When you're building up in the midfield, they join the midfield, and you have five players in the midfield. If you can play this very well, it gives you numerical advantage in all the positions on the pitch. When you're attacking, they join the attackers and give you more numbers up front. They are called wing backs. Now, we now have wingers. Left winger, right winger.
Of course, we all know the wingers. If you go to Liverpool, they are wingers. Mo Salah just left them. He plays from the right wing. Cody Gakpo plays from the left wing. Rion Gumo also plays from the left wing. You go to Manchester United. Matheus Cunha plays from the left wing. Patrick Dogu is a left wing back. Right wing, Amad Diallo. Brandon Bumo. Didiu Kukibiliache. Brandon Bumo. I'm not going to August meeting. And keep as well with NDCWOEBA. But he's a right winger. If you go to Arsenal, Bukayo Saka, right winger. DJ Noni, Noni Madokwa, right winger. Left winger in Arsenal, Christos Zolis, because Leandro Trossard has left, Gabriel Martinelli, and they are still looking at bringing another left winger, right? You go to Ndi Chelsea. Oh, Jason Melo, Ndi Chelsea, Ebele. Because of how oquacious Chelsea have been in recent times, sometimes it's so difficult to place the players who is playing where. You know, but I'll do my best. Xavi Willian is a right winger. Kopama is a right winger. He go to the left wing. Pedro Neto is so eclectic. He can play everywhere up front, right? I remember I told you what it means to play free role and what it

well on the right wing. There's Pedro Neto. Left wing, Pedro Neto is sometimes also plays as a false nine or as a forward player, right? But at least his best position is the left wing. He's a two-footed player. What it means to be two-footed is Hoyer now by right and now by left. He's a two-footed player, but his own right foot is the right foot. So when he plays from the left wing, he can cut in and take shots, right? Jamie Gittins is a left winger. Ladies and gentlemen, let's bow our heads and remember Odio Kwajemi Gittins and Hama in our prayers. Just 30 seconds, because or just Runati see anywhere. Hey, no, I barely this guy, because I don't know how a human being will wake up in the morning, brush his teeth, say his morning prayers, go to morning mass, come back, top out to 1 million, send the beer cup, he's going to the Bundesliga to sign a Jamie Gittins. What kind of a business is that? Thank God Chelsea have offloaded another left winger in Alejandro Garnacho. You know, he has gone to Aston Villa on a loan deal, but there's an obligation to sign. Onyen Kade kwa very loquacious. You know, Terry George used to be a winger as well, but he has gone to Everton. At least you get my point. These are wingers, you know. But let me say this. There are wingers who are actually forward players. Vinicius Junior is an attacker. If I say this, it may confuse people. That's why I've never really said this before, right? To say that Mo Salah is a winger is wrong. Mo Salah is a winger is wrong. You know why? Because when you compare him to normal wingers, it will seem as if that those people are not footballers. You understand? Just look at his numbers. Compare him to people who are really wingers. What's the job of a winger? A winger is supposed to assist the forward players. That's his primary job. Right? Right now, we now have inverted wingers who can now cut in and take shots. But the truth is that your primary job is to assist, then about attack. But how can you say Mo Salah is a winger? When he came to the Premier League, his first season, Mo Salah for Liverpool, he scored 44 goals in 52 games. What kind of a winger scores 44 goals? 42 Premier League goals. In Erling Haaland won the Golden Boot with 27 goals. Erling Haaland, him an up striker, not a center forward though, because you know the difference. In case you don't know, I'm going to tell you in a bit. Erling Haaland, the ball papa striker. 27 league goals. Mo Salah in his first season, 32 league goals. His second season was not very good, yet he scored 22 league goals. 27 in all competitions. The season he played before he got... This is latest contract before he left. That was in 2023. This guy scored 30 goals in 51 games. No, what am I talking about? The last contract was signed in 2025, sorry. The one in 2023 scored 30 goals in 51 games in all competition. 2 seasons ago, he scored 29 league goals. 29 in 38 games. 34 in 52 in all competitions. What kind of a winger is that? These are four players made these guys as wingers. Kylian Mbappe, was he not a winger in PSG? Was he not the one playing from the left wing? Is he not a center forward? I didn't want to say this, you know, in the past when I was talking about positioning, because this is only for football heads. If you're not a football head, I may be confusing you. That's why I don't want to say it. Lamine Yamal is a total forward player. An attacker, he's not a winger. Right? Rafinha be a total attacker. You cannot score 13 goals in the Champions League and you call it, what are you talking about? You know, but just put for Nunca if you don't understand football very well. But no, can you understand what I just said right now? Right? So, guys, too much. Offer two positions. Then, in the Nabaziru, center forward and striker. Hana Bobby, the same, about the same thing, but. Every center forward is a striker, but not every striker is a center forward. What's the difference? A center forward tracks back, joins the midfield. He can win the ball from the midfield and take on players and attack. Strikers have just one job, play ball on him a post. One of the highest strikers I know is Filippo Inzaghi. He's one of them, Oga Filippo, from way back. Honor. 6 yard box. Now the opponent's goalkeeper na bankata. Hona joa kema kumwazi. 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Ya. 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Heba kwa ya nona apa goalkeeper pass ya lea bolo. Nyakwa the same goalkeeper goal. Hokulu kwa ba continue kwa with his discussion. He doesn't move around at all. Ruud van Nistelrooy goes. Real name Ruud van Nistelrooy. Another total striker.
They are called fox in the box. Fox in the box. Oh no, kwana box on apa kwan kata with the goalkeeper. Na num nagina munya in a problem. Why obunike? Yeah, unu ja crusade nuke. 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Rakoya

0: Post cruise abalia pass or banya quali goal or nyakwa goal. No kwa cana by they don't move around. But center forwards are like Thierry Henry, daddy. Kai, you will never see him in the box. He always joins the play. But just give him the ball up, Yawagas. Hey, Harry Kane, total center forward. Right? Hey, Karim Benzema, total center forward. That's the difference. Now, let's talk about formation, yes. Formation. Meanwhile, before I talk about formation, because I can equa Crystal Garden Estate, or the camp, I'm a kega, come on, Mwazi, the Crystal Garden Estate, or Ghana, the loan. 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You know, before I slot in my own players, and then read your comments from my Facebook page to see who and who have slotted in their own players based on current form.
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0: man.
1: All right, we have the 4-4-2 formation. That's like one of the oldest formations in football. So what is the 4-4-2? The four at the back is the first four. Four in the middle is the second four. Two up front is the third one. Now, this 4-4-2 can be played in different ways, right? Now, the four at the back, of course, you know, the left back, right back, and the two central defenders. The four in the middle, you can have the diamond formation. One defensive midfielder, one attacking midfielder, two wingers, right? Or

4-4-1-1 and then two strikers. Or you can play four at the back, four in the middle, and then one striker playing behind the other one, almost joining the midfield. All of them are 4-4-2. Then from there, we have the 4-5-1. This one is the formation we played in the last Nations Cup. When you have a warrior up front, somebody like a Victor Osimhen, you can play him alone up front, right? And pack the rest of the players in your midfield. If you remember, in the last Nations Cup, we had only Victor Osimhen up front. We played 4-5-1. We packed midfielders, five of them, and then only Victor Osimhen up front, right? And then we have the highest attacking formation, 4-3-3. 4-3-3, right? 4-3-3 means four at the back, three in the middle, and three up front. This is what Mikel Arteta plays all the time. Julian Timber, right back. Ricardo Calafiori, left back. William Saliba and Gabriel Magalhaes, central defense. Matheus Zubimendi, defensive midfielder. Declan Rice, central midfielder. Ebere Chiesa or Martin Odegaard, attacking midfielder. Bukayo Saka, right winger. Christo Zoli is now left winger. And of course, Victor Gyokeres, out and out striker. So you see the three midfielders, that's Matheus Zubimendi, Declan Rice, and Martin Odegaard or Ebere Chiesa. They're the three in the middle. The three up front, on the right, Bukayo Saka, left, Christo Zoli, out and out striker, Victor Gyokeres, right? That's 4-3-3. That's 4-3-3. That's an attacking formation that, if you get it correctly, my brother, you will beat anybody and you score a lot of goals. Another formation we have is the 4-2-3-1 formation. The 4-2-3-1 formation. First of all, let me talk about the 4-3-2-1 formation. It's actually, when you hear more than like 4-4-2, 4-3-3, that's more than three sets of formation, right? That's four at the back, four in the middle, something, just three sets. Like when you hear four, just merge the two in the middle to know that they are talking about midfielders. Let me tell you what I mean. 4-3-2-1 is now more than three now, right? It's no longer 4-3-3, 4-4-2, right? You now have four. That's four at the back, three, two, and one. Just merge the three and the two together and know that they are talking about another form of 4-5-1. What it simply means is that four at the back, take them away. The three that you hear after the four are three deep-lying midfielders, defensive midfielders and deep-lying midfielders, who would protect, maybe Ogun are talking at the opponent. Now, your opponent is Sika. This formation is the formation you play when you want to pack the boss. Now, the two players, the two Eno, are still midfielders, but they are attacking midfielders. They are in front, then the one striker. You get, right? Now, there's another part of this formation that is attacking, very, very attacking formation. That's 4-1-3-2. 4-1-3-2. What it simply means is four at the back, one defensive midfielder, three central midfielders, and two attackers, right? I remember Pep Guardiola was playing something similar to this, but his own was 4-1-4-1. 4-1-4-1. Umutekwegi, very, very attacking formation. 4-1-4-1. It's 4-1 and the 1 together, but it simply means that you just have one defensive midfielder protecting the back four and three offensive midfielders behind two strikers. This is two attacking, a very big attacking formation. Then we have a 5-4-1. 5-4-1 is just when you want to pack the bus. Yeah, you're not interested in playing football. You just want to pack the bus. Five defenders, four midfielders, and one person nakweli niru as Ozuna Akwarakwa. Right? Now, we have 4-1-2-1-2. That's diamond formation. I already talked about it. It's still a 4-4-2. 4-1-2-1. Let me tell you what it means, right? That's a 4-4-2 diamond formation. Four at the back, one defensive midfielder,

midfielders, one attacking midfielder. If you get that's a 1-2-1 before you have the two center forwards. If you understand what I mean. Now, what about a 3-5-2? A 3-5-2. I've talked about 3-5-2. What I was talking about positioning on the pitch. It means three at the back, five in the middle, two forward players, right? But that five in the middle, we have two wing backs. I already explained wing backs, what it means. Two wing backs, right? Now, there's another formation called 3-4-3. That was a formation Antonio Conte used to win the Premier League when he came. 3-4-3. So attacking. The wing backs join the attack more than they join the back. 3-4-3, what it means is three at the back, four in the middle, you understand, and three up front. So when the four in the middle means two wing backs are in the middle, right? So when the two wing backs join the three people up front, you have five players up front. But the problem with this formation is counter-attack. So you must be able to retain the ball. You must have midfielders who can hold on to the ball for as long as possible. Right? We now have my favorite formation. The cap, my favorite formation. 4-2-3-1. 4-2-3-1. It's my favorite formation. But the formation I will use when I will start slotting in players will be 4-3-3. Because 4-3-3 is the easiest to explain. But my best formation is 4-2-3-1. When you play 4-2-3-1, if they don't score you, if you don't score, they're not going to score you. If you do it well, I'm telling you, 4-2-3-1. Oga. That was what Man United was playing before Wike Amagun Zenkanu came and spoiled everything. Wike Nsube was playing it. Man United, I'm not a good squad. They are very, very poor. Under Wike Nsube, that's Erik ten Hag, right? And then he was doing that. He used it to win the Carabao Cup, to win the FA Cup. Wike Amagun Zenkanu, Ruben Amorim now came and spoiled everything. Started playing three at the back. Now 4-2-3-1, what does he mean? The four at the back, then two deep-lying midfielders, right? Three midfielders in front of them, right wing, left wing, and one attacking midfielder, plus one striker up front. Very, very good formation. And therefore,

point. But then there's this funny formation that Kafa, this man bag and game pressing the Man United. The manager that left before Nwankwo Sube came in. I'll remember his name. 4-2-2-2. 4-2-2-2. That's actually a 4-4-2 formation, right? But what it means is you play four at the back, two defensive midfielders, two central midfielders. That's two central midfielders and then two forward players. 4-2-2-2. That's what it means. You understand? That kind of formation, everybody on the pitch will continue to run. You have to just continue to press from the front. Right? So, it is what it is. Ladies and gentlemen, very, very quickly, let me... we don't have time anymore. Let me slot in my best players in a 4-3-3 formation. I'm choosing 4-3-3 now, right? First of all, let me start from years past. No bubble go ball before. My greatest of all time in every position. I will miss it though. I know I may forget some players, you know, but Chineke Nyaloma Aka. Number one, my best goalkeeper of all time is Gigi Buffon. Gigi Buffon. Gianluigi Buffon. He didn't win the Champions League, but his longevity in the game, oh my. You know, big ups to all the other goalkeepers, Francesco Toldo, Panucci, Dida of Brazil, Tafarel of Brazil, Van der Sar, Edwin Van der Sar of Man United, Peter Schmeichel of Man United, David Seaman of Arsenal. I wanted to call James Lehmann, Ronaldo Lehmann, Renkabo Blind Man, Ike Ogulia, Bam Bam. Kego Peter Cech, Hotel Ball, God bless you, real good. Is my one name. Mr. Madrid. Is that from Mr. Madrid? You see me, you go. Chineke me. Hey, go keep on the kuwa make every afternoon, eh, ba, bikuni. Ika Casillas, eh. Casillas, thank you. Who know when you work away, Munka? I forget from time to time. Even Canizares. We have seen a lot of goalkeepers, but I'm picking Gigi Buffon. Buffon is very tall. Buffon has presence. Buffon organizes his defense superbly well. Buffon makes mind-blowing saves. Come to my central defense. I'll play Paolo Maldini in the central defense. For me, he's one of the best defenders of all time. I'll play Paolo Maldini in the central defense, right? Who else will I play in the central defense? Fernando Couto, super defender. The only defender that has a Ballon d'Or and a forward follower of the year, you know, in Fabio Cannavaro, super player, Alejandro Nesta, super player, Kedeha, Erika, Fernando Hierro, Carlos Puyol, Man Okale. But I must have to go to Rio Ferdinand, Neman Djavidic, and John Terry, and Ricardo Calafiori. Asim Ricardo Calafiori. Kedafia, John Terry, and Cavajo, Ricardo Cavajo. If I pick Maldini, I'll pick John Terry. These two guys, if I lock them in my defense, or go and sleep, you are finished. My best right back will have to be Sergio Ramos. I wanted to say Cafu, right? Cafu has two World Cup titles, right? You know, Cafu has won it all, seen it all, done it all. He played for AC Milan when they played in that Miracle of Istanbul. And I think it was in AC Milan when they won the Champions League. Was it in AC Milan when they won the Champions League in 2007 when they beat Liverpool? I can't remember now. You know, but one, Sergio Ramos, hey. Sergio Ramos. Yes, people will say a lot of things. Oh, he got away with so much because he was playing for Real Madrid. One name, Sergio Ramos. Just think about this. Sergio Ramos were around 6 league titles, called 5. He won in 2007, La Liga. Won in 2008, won in 2012, 2017, 2020. 5 La Liga titles. He won 2 Copa del Rey, 2011, 2014. He won 4 Super Copa de España in 2008, 2012, 2017, 2020. This guy won the Champions League 5 times. 2014, 2016, 2017, 20... No, 4 times.
right? He's one of the most decorated players. He won the UEFA Super Cup 3 times, 2014, 2016, 2017. Won the Club World Cup 4 times, 2014, 2016, 2017, 2018. He went to PSG and won the Frank Ligue 1 title 2 times, 2022 and 2023. And Oga, this guy won the European Championship in 2012, won the World Cup in 2010, and Akokwa Kana Chocha. Left back, Roberto Carlos. I remember. Carlos, they were too much. Kremo, left back. Marcelo, solid left back. Ashley Cole!

back then. Kaka Kaladze, I celebrate you. And I played Paloma Adini there, but I've already fixed him in my defense. You know, if I sleep cold. Daddy, Patrice Evra, I celebrate you. Krem Nelofu, my left back. You know, I've called Roberto Carlos, all of them, but I'm picking Ashley Cole. In his time, there was no beating Ashley Cole. In his time, if he beat Ashley Cole, he got Ige Bepo Bala. My best defensive midfielder, Uncle Patrick Vieira, thank you very much for existing in my lifetime. I'll tell my grandkids your story. Kemaka Cloud Makalele, the guy that formed the heart and soul of that Bichette Del Bosque's Galacticos of the early 90s, of the early 2000s, sorry. You know, he left them and Real Madrid comboed. Came to Chelsea, won back-to-back with Jose Mourinho, 2-5-2-6. In the Premier League, you know, was also in fact, Claude Makélélé needs no introduction. You know, Kedoyo Zokwano na defensive midfield in Gaha, but Roy Keane, super player. You know, Kedoyo Zokwano na defensive midfield. Hey, Sergio Busquets. Hi, Patrick Vieira and Sergio Busquets. Oh, let me take Sergio Busquets. How about Pep Guardiola? Quick for Pep Guardiola, okay, Joe, come more. I'm telling you, Pep Guardiola, okay, Jelio. There's no, that guy from the midfield that is so difficult for you to pick other players. Let me take Sergio Busquets. Central midfield, that is where the problem maps. Andre Pelo, solid central midfielder. Xavi Hernandez, daddy, needs no introduction. Players, Kali, the central midfield. Fine, let me know which time. Let me take Xavi Hernandez. Uncle Xavi Hernandez. Captain Steven Gerrard, central midfield, and Kali. Erika. But let me take Xavi Hernandez, and nobody will blame me. Come on. From that 2009 to Pep Guardiola left to 2012, Hanya Funuron, Kenten Anunu, Nkona Banu, Nimo Bimadi, for Barcelona, me, Homo Chineke. Umu Elohim. Attacking midfield. This is where Nsobode. I've called a lot of attacking midfielders. Paul Scholes, Super Frank Lampard. Lampard is the highest scoring attacking midfielder of all time. Make no mistake about it. But let me not just waste time. Diego Armando Maradona is super. I'm not supposed to call him, mix him with anybody, but I must pick Zinedine Zidane. Papa Zizou. I say whatever I call his name, and it's not a joke. I've given his profile a lot of times here. This guy is currently the France national team manager. If he wins the Euros and the World Cup, he'll be the first human being to complete football as a footballer and as a manager. Kairapia Onam. Wingers. A test. Oh, don't even talk. Don't call anybody's name. Mba Ronaldo, left wing, because he's a right footer, because he can cut in and take a shot with his right foot. Mba Messi, right wing, of course, is the god of football. Needs no introduction. Out and out striker, R9, Ronaldo phenomenon. Too good. Three times World Footballer of the Year. 96, 97, and 2002 when he won the World Cup. He single-handedly took Brazil to that World Cup final in 1998. Yabaro, before the final, he was sick. But the manager rushed him back. He played that final. Because he was sick, he couldn't do nothing. Zinedine Zidane scored those two goals. France won the World Cup. He came back 4 years later, dominated football, shut down the entire world, won that World Cup, and won the Golden Ball. Won the Golden Boot as well. In Amaka. I would have called Romario, another super number nine, Gabriel Batistuta, number nine, Scali. You know, but this is my 11 when it comes to greatest of all time in every position. Because of time. Let me go to best Africans. Best African players. And slot them into my 4-3-3 formation. Right? In goal, ke goalkeeper Mahe use in Africa. Best African goalkeeper. I'll say Peter Rufai of blessed memory. May his soul rest in peace. Peter Rufai. Let me go with even Vicente Nyamasef. Vicente, I'm not just talking about the entire Africa. Vicente Nyama,
Vincent Nyama, he did better than Peter Rufai. Vincent Nyama is my goalkeeper. Right back is this Ashraf Hakimi playing now. This Ashraf Hakimi, I don't think there's any right back in Africa that can lace his boots. That guy is a superman. I'm telling you. He has just won the Champions League back-to-back with PSG. And if they might just give him the Nations Cup, because Senegal won it, but he went to court. And in fact, CAF reversed it, gave it to Morocco. Senegal now went to court of arbitration for sports. So he may just win the Nations Cup in addition to, you know, everything he has won for PSG. My best left back in Africa is Celestin Babayaro. Baba one name. Oh God, the legend man. Thank you very much. Ben Iroha. It is too much, but I cannot but pick my brother, Celestin Babayaro. Thank you so much, my dear brother. Best central defenders in Africa, Rigobert Song. And Lucas Radebe. Ha! Lucas Radebe was South Africa. Leeds United. Lucas Radebe. Oh God, the ma. Mbaka mga anapu Radebe. 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Yes.

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Happy home, where comfort meets happiness.

right, ladies and gentlemen, at this point, I must celebrate everybody for listening to the show. Thank you very much. I come here every afternoon, know you're going to be there for me. Without you, come on, I won't be coming out here at all. I want to celebrate you all for listening to the show. Let me see how many comments I can take before I run away from the studios. I see... somebody said it, man. You have not talked about the preseason games. Ha! Hello, Nemekwano no Monkey Bazo. I only win even on Kakanka. Oh, Bikono. Ladies and gentlemen, please, we have games coming up this weekend. Hello, MM. Tomorrow, on Saturday, 12 noon, we have Juventus versus Inter Milan. I already told you, it's called the Derby di Italia. It's a very big Italian derby. Juventus versus Inter Milan. That same time, AC Milan will be playing Chelsea. That same time, it's going to be AC Milan versus Chelsea. Then by 6 p.m. tomorrow, Manchester United will take on PSG. Man United versus PSG. And of course, still 6 p.m., Real Madrid will take on Ferencváros. Ferencváros versus Real Madrid. Do you want to watch Real Madrid and see what these their new stars can bring to the table? By 8 p.m. Nigerian time, Barcelona will play Nottingham Forest. Right? It's two games that will happen within 1 hour for Barcelona. By 9 p.m., Barcelona will still take on Udinese. We have seen these things happen before. Right? Teams have large squad depth that can execute these games. And then on Sunday, 12 noon, Manchester City will take on Atletico Madrid. Man City versus

or for anybody to feel. 1 p.m. on Sunday, Chelsea will be taking on some Kerepoto Mwaka called Joho Daru Tazim FC. Joho Daru Tazim FC. And of course, by 2 p.m. on Sunday, Arsenal will take on Borussia Dortmund. Arsenal versus Borussia Dortmund. And then by 2:30 p.m. on Sunday, Liverpool will take on Monaco. Liverpool versus Monaco. Indeed, what's going to happen is we'll be back again on Monday to review these games and, of course, look at some juicy issues making the rounds in the world of football. Until Monday, same time, same station, be the best you can be. My name is Mensi Fanyorakwe, the hugest man alive. Bye-bye.

0: Your voice.
1: The Chaplet of Divine Mercy. In the name of the Father, and of the Son, and of the Holy Spirit.
2: Amen.
1: Our Father, who art in heaven, hallowed be thy name. Thy kingdom come, thy will be done, on earth as it is in heaven.
2: Give us this day our daily bread, and forgive us our trespasses, as we forgive those who trespass against us. And lead us not into temptation, but deliver us from evil.
1: Hail Mary, full of grace, the Lord is with you. Blessed are you among women, and blessed is the fruit of your womb, Jesus.
2: Holy Mary, Mother of God, pray for us sinners, now and at the hour of our death. Amen.
1: I believe in God, the Father Almighty, creator of heaven and earth. I believe in Jesus Christ, his only Son, our Lord. He was conceived by the power of the Holy Spirit and born of the Virgin Mary. He suffered under Pontius Pilate, was crucified, died, and was buried. He descended to the dead. On the third day he rose again. He ascended into heaven and is seated at the right hand of the Father. He will come again to judge the living and the dead.
2: I believe in the Holy Spirit, the Holy Catholic Church, the communion of saints, the forgiveness of sins, the resurrection of the body, and the life everlasting. Amen.
3: Eternal Father, I offer you the body and blood, soul and divinity, of your dearly beloved Son, our Lord Jesus Christ.
2: In atonement for our sins and those of the whole world,
3: for the sake of his sorrowful passion,
2: have mercy on us and on the whole world.
3: For the sake of his sorrowful passion,
2: have mercy on us and on the whole world.
3: For the sake of his sorrowful passion,
2: have mercy on us and on the whole world.
3: For the sake of his sorrowful passion,
2: have mercy on us and on the whole world.
3: For the sake of his sorrowful passion,
2: have mercy on us and on the whole world.
3: For the sake of his sorrowful passion,
2: have mercy on us and on the whole world.
3: For the sake of his sorrowful passion,
2: have mercy on us and on the whole world.
3: For the sake of his sorrowful passion,
2: have mercy on us and on the whole world.
3: For the sake of his sorrowful passion,
2: have mercy on us and on the whole world.
3: For the sake of his sorrowful passion,
2: have mercy on us and on the whole world.
1: Holy God, Holy Mighty One, Holy Immortal One,
2: have mercy on us and on the whole world.
1: Holy God, Holy Mighty One, Holy Immortal One,
2: have mercy on us and on the whole world.
1: Holy God, Holy Mighty One, Holy Immortal One,
2: have mercy on us and on the whole world.
1: Eternal God,
2: in whom mercy is endless and the treasury of compassion inexhaustible, look kindly upon us and increase your mercy in us, that in difficult moments we might not despair nor become despondent, but with great confidence submit ourselves to your holy will, which is love and mercy itself.
1: O greatly merciful God, infinite goodness, today all mankind calls out from the abyss of its misery to your mercy, to your compassion, O God. And it is with its mighty voice of misery that it cries out. Gracious God, do not reject the prayer of this earth's exiles. O Lord, goodness beyond our understanding, who are acquainted with our misery through and through, and know that by our own power we cannot ascend to you, we implore you, anticipate us with your grace, and keep on increasing your mercy in us, that we may faithfully do your holy will all through our life and at death's hour. Let the omnipotence of your mercy shield us from the darts of our salvation's enemies, that we may with confidence as your children await your final coming, that day known to you alone. And we expect to obtain everything promised us by Jesus, in spite of all of our wretchedness. For Jesus is our hope. Through his merciful heart, as through an open gate, we pass through to heaven.
4: May the divine mercy accompany you. May the divine mercy lead you. May the divine mercy take care of you all the days of your life. And may Almighty God bless you, the Father, and the Son, and the Holy Spirit. Amen.
0: This prayer came to you, courtesy of Divine Mercy Family, St. Mary's Catholic Church, Oka Road, Onitsha.
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6: Well, God, you know. It's very difficult to understand how demoralized people are. And certainly many young men are in that category. It's really something to see constantly how many people are dying for a lack of an encouraging word. And how easy it is to provide that if you're careful. You know, give credit where credit is due. And to say, you're a net force for good if you want to be.
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8: Jude Parish Fege Onitsha Marian Movement of Priests present a week of learning from Mary, the good student of divine law. Topics: blessed is she who believes that all that the Lord promised her will come to pass. Absolute trust in God. I am the handmaid of the Lord. Total resignation to the will of God. Not without the woman. Mary, the new Eve. 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Speakers: Reverend Father Thomas Mary Okongwigwe, Reverend Father Valentine Obiago, Mr. Ifani Orapwe, huge man of Radio Sapiencia. 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Signed: Reverend Father Emmanuel Megwalo, Archdiocesan Director, Brother Callistus Anoliefo, Parish Coordinator, Mrs. Maria Stella Okoye, Chairperson, Planning Committee, Reverend Father John Bosco Okafor, Vicar General, Parish Priest.

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0: 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Your voice.
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Time you don't reach for Sapienza Shoto Shoto Tori. My name, na Cynthia Ezike. The Nigerian Association of Medical and Dental Academics, NAMDA, they don't come out to give federal government 3 weeks to conclude negotiation on the demands where them never settle. The association talk for statements where them issued to Tori people for Uyo on Friday. Say if government no conclude the negotiation before August 31st, 2026, say them go declare strike. According to the statement, where the president will be Dr. Nusa Lansi, an anti-secretary general, Professor Anyaka Peter sign, that also say the 3 week extension seen a decision where them reach after emergency national executive council meeting. The association also direct all their branches across the Obodo Niger, say may them begin to organize meetings and programs for their members for at least 2 times within the 3 week period. Them also asked the branches, say may then send evidence and report of the mobilization activities to the National Executive Council through the secretariat. The association again maintain, say government must fully implement all the approved benefits and entitlement for medical and dental lecturers them all. Abia State Police Command them don't arrest 151-year-old Nnamdi Lazarus over allegations of a child trafficking and conspiracy. Police rescue 6 children from where the suspect they keep them. They don't already reunite all of them with their families. According to the State Police Public Relations Officer, DSP Maureen Chinaka, for statement which she released on Thursday, she talks say them arrest the suspect based on credible and useful information and intelligence. The command them also give assurance to the people of Abia State, say criminal elements no get anywhere to hide inside the state as investigations still they ongoing to identify and arrest other people where fit they involve for child trafficking network.

Vice President Kashim Shettima don't start in 2 weeks leave from Thursday, August 6th, after President Bola Tinubu approve him. This is the first time where Oga Shettima they go on leave since he entered office in May 29th, 2023. According to statement from the Vice President's office, Oga Shettima go use the period for study, reflection, and intellectual renewal so that he go feel they refreshed and prepared for better continued service to we Obodo Naija. The statement also explained, say, the leave, say, it go give Oga Shettima chance to look into government programs where they ongoing, also understand the new national and international policy issues better, and prepare for the next stage of the federal government renewed hope agenda. Oga Shettima, he go return to official duties after the 2 weeks leave. End.

0: And finally, Inspector General of Police, maybe Oga Olatunji really won this. He don't approve the deployment of new commissioners of police to different state command and important formations across the Obodo Niger. The deployment it happened after Police Service Commission them approved the recommendation where the IGP make. According to the Nigerian Police Force, the main reason for the new deployment then talks in to make police operation make it stronger, improve leadership for different commands and formation, and support the ongoing changes and reform inside the Nigerian Police Force. Other senior police officers them also don't receive new responsibilities for different strategic departments and formations. The force public relation officer will be Oga Inedu. It talk say the new commissioners say they must bring their experience to bear in their new assignment. The IGP, when they talk, he charge and they encourage the affected officers them say make them focus on intelligence lead policing, effective police operation, professionalism, and a better relationship between police and the communities. My better and correct country people, now here I go bar break. Make una join us by 6 o'clock for the full news with Ujunwankwo. My name na Cynthia Ezike. Up next, now the special edition of Entertainment Gist with my very, very balanced of self and coffee, sugar, and the spice. Una good evening, no.
1: Ezekiel Agadagive.

Of course, my better licious people, now good evening. Welcome to the special edition of Entertainment Gist. How on a day this evening? I beg, I won't ask. I hope say on a kajad, bikono. I hope say rain no day for where you day. I hope say market they go say where and say where you day walk. Say nobody offend you. Now I won't first ask first, sir. Wherever you day, they hear our voice. Make you know, say you don't stand up put on top your number one station, Radio Sapientia 95.3 FM on each. And I inside the special edition of Entertainment Gist. Now you don't match break put all.

0: now from our very own Fino Fine, no wait or go. Now Friday we day. How you take plan your Friday? Where you day go this Friday?
1: We dey do Oringo. What are
0: you go there for inside your house? Now house you go tanda put. I been out for your church. I want many people have so many plans this Friday.
1: Me, I they do Oringo.
0: Where you want to stay, do your Oringo?
1: Oringo.
0: Where
1: Oringo,
0: you want to stay? That be the question. Why they ask it this evening? Of course, my name is Cynthia Ezike Agadaga Ife. Cafe Sugar and Spice. How you did this evening now?
1: I they fine, no. If you go to my sister, what you want my do?
0: It kajad number one. You quite red this evening. Oh, go see that now. Everywhere is red, red, if red.
1: Everywhere blood is red. In. Yes, so it's Friday. It's Friday. And of course, we need to spice it up in water. Go. Ladies and gentlemen, how are you guys doing this beautiful evening? It's Friday. A very beautiful and special day. My name is Kaffi. Kaffi Sugar and Spice, the queen of the airwaves. Let's have a good time.
0: That's so. Okay, my brothers and sisters, on another semi Friday for here, we'd open the phone lines for Una. As we they call us, you they give us the gist where you get. Whether or not gist will happen today, yesterday, one nine, or even last week, make you know, say our ears or they go very, very open to hear whatever you want to tell us. And then I will play boo. Wait, they pass out one side. Actually, they tell us the gist. That's why you sing. You know me say, if you pick any number where you pick and the song where you pick, you know them, they go make you bow down when you bow four. You don't need to do them.
2: Yes, sir.
0: We there here. Once you pick the one where you don't know, ask us. Kaffi na DJ Kaffi.
1: Hey,
0: special DJ Kaffi. That's
1: DJ Kaffi.
0: She's here to help you.
1: Make bring this my talent down, please. If you don't sabi anything, so just tell me. Kaffi, help me. I go help you.
0: Kaffi is here to help you. Okay, Kaffi, you call the number sharp on the Kaffi Naga sharp sharp.
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0: Shapale, just join us immediately.

0: Okay, hello, good evening. Hello, who there for house? Hello, who there for house? Who be this? I can hear you. Who be this?
1: My name is Chilota.
0: Chilota?
1: Yes, from Onitsha.
0: Chilota, how old are you, I beg?
2: He reached to ask.
0: I beg you.
2: Chilota, how old are you?
0: Chilota, wala. You don't. I want to understand one of the human now. Small became voice. I
2: AI.
0: I don't know. He knows these things they happen these days, so we don't know which one be which. I beg when I try to call us again. I beg. I don't know what did happen this evening, Kafi. What did happen? On network or million days on the call. You be like,
2: I don't need to deliver you again.
0: Hello. Yeah. Again, I'm going to call you. Kafi, you have been one delivering me. Let me deliver you first. Can I go to first? What I'm going to see from your side. Shall I talk? Make I start without no wasting of time.
2: Oh, yeah, deliver my sister. Deliver. Carry my problems.
0: Now, your problem, I deliver. We talk about our phone. I look at your problem. I beg. Carry your own. Make I carry my own. I beg. If not, let's talk about this be the issue. Make we know how go take do and whether we go bribe the network providers. Make them know how they go take go to change that antenna. Eh? Nka kari kwa kari. Okay, the number again is 090-35-94-4777. If you know, say you get any gist, where you say you know, say you won't tell us. So then, at the day where you say you get, so you get the opportunity to give us that gist.
2: Yes,
0: and
2: so.
0: Then, if you know, say you get within even song self, you want just test your truth. Say make I just know how I fit my voice, whether you go beat Agadagi for own, I been a Kafi own,
2: or maybe you used to be a choir member before. I met a true again. It's so quick test the man your voice. I can call fine. You can call us.
0: I beg.
2: Mm-hmm.
0: This person just call us, just put in phone for Isai radio. What you they sup?
2: He they miss us. He won't hear.
0: What you they sup? I beg. Hello? Hello? I beg, try call us, baby, because I don't understand what happened. I beg.

0: Hello? Prophetess Cafe. This one for your phone too.
1: I need to call you back.
0: I don't call you back.
1: You don't deliver me. I need to deliver me.
0: Okay. What I from my head, because I've done the prayer, but now you know work. Can my mother more when I come go say what did happen? Why they come your this thing?
1: I don't know who you carry a bag go deliver. Ever since this bag.
0: Why did it about go? Hello? Hello? Hey.

Good evening. Wait to be your name, my brother, and wait from the call. Ah, nka bukwan again.

0: I'm about. Hello.
1: Hello, Candy.
0: Good evening.
1: Candy.
0: They talk, they go. Now, will they hear you? Yeah.
2: Oh, wow. Let's say this person, they miss coffee.
0: Now, coffee, what the
2: fuck? Coffee.
0: Coffee.
2: I gotta give you.
0: Away female outside, I know my room. Away the female. I'm get an hour with day for office, so make I know how they save you. You know, so you tell me, say, once you're there around me, they save. Make you know, the person will pass me. Oh. Hello.
3: Good evening, Kafia. You guys.
0: Good evening. Good evening, my sister. Why your voice going down now? Say, person, find you trouble.
3: Hello.
0: Hey, get that, Kibia. Nah, I understand our network.
2: God, see, the car blessing we're going to give you this evening.
0: Because they give us somehow vibe. Mm.
3: I'm Rita from Ogidi.
0: Hello now. I'm a little like with your name, so that in case. Above for my sister. How fun? How is the giddy this evening?
3: Nah, everywhere is just cool.
0: You mean everywhere they cool?
3: Nah, very cool and quiet.
0: When I get an immediate and is where I get a
3: Malugudu. No, not at all. Oh. It has been dry since around 11.
0: Wow, that's good. What about your old boy? Can you
3: hear me? Nah, nobody cool and quiet.
0: Okay, Fenny, doesn't mean that anybody can annoy her by this time.
3: I don't get this.
0: No wahala. If you don't get this, no wahala. We get songs for here, Sha. You pick anyone.
3: Okay, I pick number 7.
2: Okay, number 7. Number 7 has Iyanya with this one. Kukere. Kukere. Hey,
0: you go now. Not disappoint us, so we don't pray. We don't sing for you small.
3: Oh my goodness.
0: Hey.
3: Yeah. Oh my ladies.
0: Oh my ladies. Yeah.
2: Okay. I gotta give it.
0: And they dance for here now.
3: I don't forget.
0: Which can as the man be that one?
2: My sister, no blame him. Things no good. If you even think first.
0: What do you see now? All my ladies, or my ladies.
2: At least serve. If person even gets that one line, we need to clap because. Country people don't they forget things.
0: When thing go make something happen to you to forget kukere mengene nyengene nye yekiri hey amana na na na kukere oh na na na na iye na na no say you don't know say they get many songs we start with all my ladies like this one I'm a single ladies I'm a single ladies put your hands up we go beat.
3: Yeah.
0: Thank you, my sister. You don't make me now. Don't they breathless? Bye bye. Hey, Kafi, what do you think now? What do you think, Kafi?
2: We go play on this song now.
0: This way, you don't show me now. Nah, beg. And I was telling you again, my sister. Anyway, shall beg. Emo play Kukere by Iyanya for our sister. We just call us now. Shapali.

Okay, hello, good evening. I beg, why not try call us again on this number? Hello?

0: Hello?
1: Hello?
0: Finally. Hello?
1: Hello, good evening.
0: Good evening, my brother. How are you doing now?
1: I'm fine. I gotta be sure.
0: Hey, my brother.
1: How?
0: Hello?
1: How are you? Let me see it.
0: I don't hear your name. You say it to be your name.
1: America.
0: America, from where?
1: Imo State.
2: Imo State?
1: Yeah.
2: Oh, wow. Central America with Imo State. Waiting connect America to Imo State. Una go just the light to the cost of I don't know, like how. Waiting connect America to Imo State.
0: Make a laugh so well, America. This is sweet me that I make. America, not Imo State.
2: From America.
0: Imo
2: State. Okay, no worries.
0: Adema, Ame.
2: Nobody is going to stop your shine.
0: Ame, wa mama. America.
2: Go on.
1: I hear you.
0: Oyana, you get any juice for us?
1: You come juice you.
0: So, chai gula egu. Chai gula egu.
1: Egu.
0: Eh, I want egu. Abuni, wara juice. I think we're a good deba from number 1 to 10. So, come and pick it up. Iga bamba America. I don't understand why you could answer America.
2: If you not fit sing any song for here, let me go change your name from America
0: to Ame. Number one. is number one.
2: Number one has Go Bay by Davido.
0: No.
2: Number one has Oyi by Flavor.
0: Exactly.
1: Why
2: I leave her. No wala. They go. Thank you.
0: I'm in one, mama. I'm a leka. If ewu almost all the whole of our boys, ma.
2: Especially this period, you supposed to be this song because now waiting with day now. Now the season with day supposed to be him.
0: We they hear you.
1: Good evening, come on, mama.
0: Oh, you na tugio. Baby, I de catch you
1: good.
0: Imaluke get that down. America can get
2: America. No.
0: I'm not which part of you most is the America. Go stay.
2: Thank you, Ame Waba.
0: You have scattered and destroyed this beautiful song from which people must see for us.
2: Awegife, you know one problem Nigerians have.
0: No,
2: they actually know the song, but you see the they know the song, but they don't know the title. They don't even know the artist.
0: Now wait, you sing that for them because say okay. I go waffle. I can try. Yeah.
2: America, we won't play this song for you. Better luck next time. Next time, Ikwado Ofuma. Just next time, Ikwado can do America. See, Ikwado. Don't mix it up.
0: Hello.
3: Hello.
0: Sister, good evening. Oh, bro. Sorry, my brother.

0: Okay? Shall you get any juice for us? What do you mean, no? How you could just call us, that's when you don't get juice?
1: The whole Omoba where they hot.
0: Omoba where say people plenty for there.
1: Omoba where they hot.
0: Nobody slap anybody for there. Nobody just, you know. Nepa. Cha?
2: No.
0: Okay, now yeah, now. You be get songs for you. Pick anywhere where you want.
2: Okay, give me number 10.
1: Okay, number 10. Number 10. Number 10 has...
0: Davido. Damiduro. Hello, Charlie.
2: Hello, I'm hearing
0: you. Number 10 has Davido with Damiduro.
1: Emma Damiduro. Hey.
0: Hey.
1: Baby, I'm on Babalowo. Who be this person?
0: What's he be name?
1: He say, no, the song go.
0: Oh, yeah, Charlie boy.
1: Hey, Awa.
0: Thank you so much.
1: Wali,
0: Awa. We'll see you next time.
1: Wawa.
0: You see, what did this little girl today? Don't worry.
1: It's well.
0: Maybe we'll go people pick one more cup before we enter market. I don't understand what this network. Now you do. Why you look like this?
1: Shemina,
0: Shoko.
1: Shemina. Shemina, this voice. Now I go. You stay carry, you go. Hi. I gotta give you no.
0: Coffee.
1: No.
0: Why you go shock us?
1: I shock because she want to prepare to carry go voice Nigeria. See when she open mouth they see. It goes there, wash up. See, as the song where you sing shock me. What's going to happen to the judges?
0: Hello, good evening.
3: Good evening. How are you doing?
0: We are fine, how are you doing?
3: I'm fine. This is Okuchukwu from Awada.
0: Okuchukwu from Awada. Okuchukwu and Okutepo. How are you doing this evening? Okwi. With us. We are fine, though. We are fine. Okwi, I love your voice. How about I gotta give us now your voice? The very casual.
1: All the casual, no.
0: Nah, Okwi, before you start talking about my marrying, it was helicopter. In a helicopter. Yeah, I be not go do first. It be not very noisy.
3: That's an Lagos.
0: It's in Lagos. Lagos. Hey, Chai. Okay, it's about to rain there. All right, go on. At least we can still hear you. But if you can move away a little from that background where you are, so we can hear you properly.
3: Okay.
0: Yeah.
3: Is that
0: the gist you have for us? I want to cry. Opi, Chukwu. Is that the gist you have for us today? Yes, we can hear you loud and clear.
3: Okay, now you do it. I guess I know what the one guy for Tarano. No, I'm going to do it.
0: Now, I don't just know.
1: Why a person go just they scratch for public like that?
0: I know you're saying that.
1: Some people no go take them as anything. Mano, if you're going to bots, but I gotta give it.
0: Yeah.

0: I feel like I sorry. Are you still there? Are you still with us?
1: Yeah.
0: I feel like this whole thing would have been handled very, very maturely. Isota we gwa bo nyo who in the presence of everybody. I feel like it's not. I feel like no one called you. Ima na enweke ni sa gwa mado kon wike onya akocha di okay up tell up stand na ke ye na emegi na o ke ko adiro mma. 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
2: Oh my god.
0: Now wow, biko ya kpokoro kwa ebe won na okosa.
2: Okay, na anyi wele egwu fine wa.
1: Okay. Okay. Hello. Number 2.
2: Number gini?
1: 2.
2: 2.
0: Okay. Number 2 has Go Be by Davido.
1: Okay.
0: Mm.
2: Yes, so
0: yes.
1: Wait.
0: Cello. See, you really put smiles on our faces this evening.
2: Yeah, exactly.
0: With your story, good on Mechi. But now we'll give you another chance.
2: You don't want to know.
0: Okay,
2: don't go.
0: This evening, eh? I am this weekend go better for you. What I go?
2: Prophetess.
0: Yes, now me.
2: Prophetess. Sorry, ma'am. Okay, what's about now, babe? We're going to market. We'll go pay our bills at time now. Back as if no one in our chair. But I know that now, once we are back, we will always pick your call. Just use your calls to scatter our phone because we are here for you. 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
0: Kaffi, Sugar and Spice.
2: When they come back, not try say want to touch your this thing or your radio or say you won't change that because I will just appear like Kaffi. You do better quietly.
0: Prophetess!

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0: Now in they run everything where we get. 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Well, now welcome back again to this special edition of Entertainment Gist. That's a song. That one now from Duncan Mountain with Now God.
2: I wonder why this life my your paddy be the person with the spoil on it. Smile, you know, happy to the sea of fame.
0: Okay, Shapali, if you go call the number, if you got sharp, so that we no go waste time.
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0: Just remember saying that a special edition of the coffee. Coffee, happy welcome, Miko.
1: I'm not going there for you.
0: Coffee, leave me alone, though. Now, this special edition of Entertainment Gist, where we they open the phone lines for now to call us and give us a gist. What happened around your area? Whether it happened yesterday, today, day for yesterday, one, yeah. Or even daily, call us and give us that gist. Okay, hello.
3: Hello?
0: Hello, good evening.
3: Good evening.
0: We did hear you. Your name? Okay.

0: Okay, hello.
1: Hello.
0: I mean, they talk. I mean, someone need to talk. Kaffee. That's your deliverance, you know, work. It's from you. God no call you. My person ain't call you. Hello.
1: Good evening.
0: Good evening.
2: This your voice is not supported.
0: I don't understand.
1: Hello.
0: We they hear you, my sister. Good evening.
1: Okay, I'm divine calling from Asaba.
0: Okay, Didi, how you doing now?
1: I do.
0: How is Asaba this evening?
1: Asaba is fine.
2: I'm a divine. This your voice. I support her with one
0: carton of fresh fish.
2: No, which fresh fish?
0: Which one?
2: Half bottle of. Hey,
0: Chineke. Half bottle of Henkel.
1: Okay.
0: What do you think, Kafi?
2: Half bottle of water because all the very dull.
0: Eweleke.
2: Half bottle of water.
0: I mean to say it sounds very, very romantic.
2: Half bottle of water.
0: Didi, you don't hear that now.
2: Didi, don't want to give it today.
0: Put life to that voice so that we know so you dey happy. Didi,
2: they cry.
1: Yeah.
0: What did they happen? Now when they talk to you, everywhere they very, very dry. We know they hear you, they talk.
1: Okay. I don't have any gist to.
2: Okay, but you just want to sing.
1: Yes.
0: Oh yeah, now. Pick any number where you want.
1: Number three.
2: Okay, number three has Jealous by Fireboy. I'm getting.
1: I didn't know that one.
2: Chelo, calm down. I'm getting jealous. Don't wanna see you with anybody. I'm getting jealous already.
1: Okay.
2: Yeah, we're listening. Go on.
0: I know something won't do. When you say,
2: If I don't waste time, sing them.
0: You need to find the off button of your phone.
2: I gotta give it. You know what's in the vex me with all these hints? So we give them. We say, another person, we don't even sabi and go,
0: call us, come pick that same number.
2: Come use the one where we don't sing. Go sabi am.
0: No wala. Oh, says in the Nigerian people. Hello. Kaffee.
2: Hello.
0: We need to spring. Everyone, you have prayed with your. Hello? You have prayed with your Mbelemba. Maybe not time for olive oil.
2: Hello?
0: As Mbelemba no work, not time for olive oil.
2: Where they chop bone. They call.
0: Hey, Indonesia, Nana, Burundi, Abiana, Asaba, what did they happen? What did they solve this evening now? I don't understand you. And the painful part is that one close now, because everybody can't call.
3: Hello?
0: We there hear you. Good evening. Kaffee. You there hear that sound?
4: Good evening.
2: Israel.
4: Yes,
2: we can hear you. I have to. How are you doing, Israel? Okay, Israel, you were any story for us?
0: I talk, I go, I talk when you call, I call, just gist us. Okay, Nguano.
2: Malasa, excuse me.
0: Sorry, how old? Before uncle,
2: us and all the 65 years.
0: Oh, 65 years, daddy. Oh, daddy, in my helicopter. In my helicopter.
2: Because he offload, Duji. Not be smart, you know.
0: I am a good user. My good feeling. No. Now, but I am a bad where my body feeling. I'm a good.
2: Daddy, make I ask you, who are the quagida of load this G? Because G, I am off load. I had the very heavy. All right, thank you so much.
0: We'll look into it. Don't worry.
2: Sharp.
0: Okay. Hello. Good evening.
3: Hello, Kathy.
2: Good evening.
3: Good evening. I'm here. You, Kathy. Kathy, am I?
2: We are fine. No, I'm fine. How? What's up?
0: We are very fine. Keki, man. It sounded very, very happy this evening.
2: Very happy.
0: You win the lottery.
2: That guy win the chase. Okay. You don't accept them.
0: Eh?
2: You don't accept.
0: I don't know. Okay.
3: Hello?
2: Yeah, we can hear you.
0: That little from where? Okay,
3: yes.
0: From where? Okay, how is Asaba this evening?
3: Asaba is very cool. Somehow, the weather is dull, like rain one for almost nothing like rain, but everywhere is like Europe.
2: Wow!
0: Thank God. At least
2: like,
0: now,
2: like Sabadika, Europe.
0: It means that Eba and now smarter now. Snow gonna the Eba.
3: I want to give you a brief. And to my greatest surprise, last week, Kamunye Naba, Abuna Ada Anoze, Yotago. So, in chicken, I'm not a more yet, no more I had it with the Kano Pano this time. And that is happy. No one won't have a woman.
0: Why?
3: I think everybody in general, because some of them, two different people from two different backgrounds and understanding. milk and chicken. And
2: all right, thank you so much.
0: Thank you so much. Our time has just, we don't get time again.
2: I gotta give you, one thing, you know, I like when people are talking, if you're saying something, don't make it about one particular gender.
0: Thank you.
2: Don't put sentiments.
0: Not just one person.
2: Let it apply to both genders. Fine. I like what you said. You're going to advise, but not just women, also men. Because this whole thing about marriage, because this is not the first time we've heard that Namado for 12 years or 15 years, and then at the end of the day, not just 1 year, how about I think it's the both of them. Well, I think we'll continue this story next time.
0: Thank you, everybody. Until next week, my name is Cynthia Ezekiel Agadagaife. And
2: Catfish Sugar and Spice.
0: From us, now, bye-bye.
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Venue, School Premises, Alma Mater, Onitsha. Time, 10 a.m. Save the date and clear your schedule to attend. Signed, Reverend Father Peter Nwanso, General Coordinator, Prince Alozie, Chairman, Publicity Committee, Chief Barrister Vow, KC Ezeoke, General Secretary.

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2: His Royal Highness Igwe Obiora Anachuna, Igwe Orazulunye, the Palace Cabinet, Ndi Ogwefi, Council of Chiefs, welcome all and sundry to Nkwele Zunaka 2026 New Yam Festival, Iwaji, Ekwu Nkwele 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

0: before, before, eh? 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Jabrata, we sabi waiting with the buy. And we get correct value for our money as at the shop. At the see correct product information. Price they show face koro koro. Label clear. No coni coni movement again. 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

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You even want to clear Tagida for Kusia Secondary School, Jede Wayek, Kikwanweko, Singwabele, if I'm Pobioko, Hodequi Arrows, or their jump, Kapukanweko, Singwabele, and Pobioko, or the Sajede Post UTME, and Wakam Pobioko, Topi Malia, what I clear Kusia Secondary School at 17 or 18 years, and Abba University at 20 or 21. Oh, when on university, are you not going to go say strike and not look where you are? On our putter, na 25-26, okay, Jack was service. Ebi mana, uno olu obuna mwife fana emena Nigeria, ade wegi, konye sicha, una akwa puta si ofo, mega fari ili abuani ise, kafe 25. 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Because your buna we kana abako go resort and if and does when kana church or one then we are fellow makufodu mahaduma kana e binduka ndi no before the war. Afo akoya taseputa nagene kego agum library science. Kefi geji library science, be careful. Ma go e big aloba with library science ego. Onenenegi. No plan. Nothing. I can walk anywhere. 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Okay. 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Me. Nonekili. Agumo combined biological sciences, both in a zoology, both zoo, mabu no botni bunki mejonia, zoology bunki jibuoge, abu zoo boat. Hi, oh, if a mother phone na mahadu me, yeah, dina na nabiko tetano ola, ototo umwa kane waste their life. Angi wane waste ku resources, ine waste ku egi jazia. Profa, where si? Cho, no, on a good hour, Charlie, I call. Let's man, I go with your professional courses, sir. Hey, ma, maybe you know, I go medicine. Man, I propose a doctor, or for a ball, but I'm not even lawyer, sir, for call to bar. For a gabber, a book, my go, and I'm a good plan, at least. Pharmacy, I go with professional courses, so we can focus some of these engineering courses. I go, my name, man, and I'll say, on a good name, skills. Oh, if a profuku. Go away, kwe, matakilia. Nya. Oh, ya, bo, bulu godu. No, for all. If we are go, I'm a gumi.
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0: In fact, in Kenya, Jedi, they very cheap. 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
0: My brother, because you got brought the problem. 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

0: Osibiko, see you all know Akanacha Anambra State. 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
1: No, I'm not a member of myself. Sorry for saying this thing. And what happens to my head? Well, I'm here for sleep on down because the head is the end. I'll say, here's the wine. I will say, and we'll face the wine. When you have a nine down, so it can set for the wine. Oh, here's the end. I'll say, I got an app for all you want to tell you. Bye bye.
0: Already now book tickets. Yeah, can I get those up? Please, I'm on them. Okay, I'm gonna take it. Oh, God, if I say for cities day, by God, which you call so it was all the government. Tell me, my born at the game. My half and be fine. You're a quick work about our bank. Cool, and now for talk. Half 80 Laruno for my oh, Kemesiano.

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7: Jude Parish, Fege, Onitsha, Marian Movement of Priests present a week of learning from Mary, the good student of divine law. 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Absolute trust in God. I am the handmaid of the Lord. Total resignation to the will of God. Not without the woman. Mary, the new Eve. 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Recreating values. Consecration to the Immaculate Heart of Mary and enrollment of Brown's Capillar of Mount Carmel. Speakers: Reverend Father Thomas Mary Okongwigwe, Reverend Father Valentine Obiago, Mr. Ifani Orakwe, huge man of Radio Sapientia. Date: Sunday 2nd to Saturday 8th August 2026. 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Signed: Reverend Father Emmanuel Megwalo, Archdiocesan Director, Brother Callistus Anoliefo, Parish Coordinator, Mrs. Maria Stella Okoye, Chairperson, Planning Committee, Reverend Father John Bosco Okafor, Vicar General, Parish Priest.
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2: 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Evangelist Ebukobi will be ministering live. 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Remember, no nye tichara oburo dogu, makana chine kanye bu okuchara fancha, ofuchara fancha na omechara fancha. Zion, we move. Zion, we fly. 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
1: A reading from the Holy Gospel according to St. Matthew, chapter 16, from verse 24 to verse 28. At that time, Jesus told his disciples, "If any man will come after me, let him deny himself and take up his cross and follow me. For whoever will save his life will lose it, and whoever loses his life for my sake will find it. For what will it profit a man if he gains the whole world and forfeits his life? Or what shall a man give in return for his life? For the Son of Man is to come with his angels in the glory of his Father, and then he will repay every man for what he has done. Truly, I say to you, there are some standing here who will not taste death before they see the Son of Man coming in his kingdom." The Gospel of the Lord. Beloved in Christ Jesus, it is amazing how we hold tenaciously to things. Some people find it very difficult to let go of anything. Such persons are ready to die for a cricket while carrying an elephant. This is all about being stingy, even unto ourselves. We think always of what we are going to gain and not how we are going to contribute for good. Our passage today reminds us that to gain, we have to lose something. A grain sown in the soil might seem lost, but just for a while. In days, it germinates, grows, and bears more fruit. This is true of our lives. We must learn to make sacrifices so as to gain. St. Paul, in his second letter to the Corinthians, chapter 9, verse 6, reminds us that thin sowing means thin reaping. The funny thing about life is that people who complain deeply of not receiving much are known to be misers. They are very stingy people. They rarely give. And when they do so grudgingly. And they expect to receive everything, even what they don't need. As followers of Christ, we are called to make sacrifices of ourselves. Making sacrifices of ourselves implies denying ourselves. It means letting go of some of the things we think we cannot do without just to follow Jesus Christ. This is actually one renouncing oneself to gain a better life in Christ. My dear friends, let us not hold on so tightly to things of this world so that we do not lose all. We can always share our lives in service with others, trying to make things better for people. In doing so, may God continue to bless and enrich us in the name of the Father, and of the Son, and of the Holy Spirit. Amen. Peace be with you.
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1: Ihunanya mwere ọtụtụ asụsụ. 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

0: Your Sunday morning just got better. Introducing After Church Praise Party with DJ Joma. Party and celebrate Jesus with dance and jubilation. Every Sunday morning on Radio Sapientia, right after Sunday Mass and Reflection, DJ Joman takes you to the praise groove. This is your family praise timeout. No stress, just laughter, good vibes, and gospel grooves that keep you moving. After Church Praise Party with DJ Joman on Radio Sapientia. Tune in, turn up. Let's praise together. Don't forget to book DJ Joman for your events, celebration and ceremonies on 080-621-2614-0 080-621-2614-0
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0: 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Okay, the whistle blows. As afternoon gbege of 72.5 FM, another radio station makes a tactical withdrawal from the giant strikes of Sapiencia fan zone. Afternoon gbege pushes the ball to the goalkeeper, and the goalkeeper spotting jersey number one, who pulls the ball out. Oh, what a poor pull out there. What a poor reach. And I'm telling you, poor signal there from 75.2 FM. As Sapiencia reggae splash pulls the ball down. Pulls the ball down for Sapiencia Express. Sapiencia Express now moves on. Mesmerizing with the ball. A clear signal there. An easy chest trap there by Sapiencia Express. And he passes the ball to Traffic News and Entertainment Football. Wow! A long pass and a nice reach out there. Traffic News moves on. On and on to the captains. Captain spotting jersey number 9. Sapiencia fan zone. Moving on. Dribbling. Mesmerizing with the ball. Beats his man. Beats the defense squad hitman. Nawao putting jersey number 3 of 72.5 FM. An infringement there. The referee calls for a free kick. Morning Express makes a move to the left. Passes the ball to fan zone spotting jersey number 9, who now dribbles his man. Beats number 1. Number 2. A banana shot there. It's a goal! It's a goal there! Goal number 3 for 95.3 Sapiencia Radio. Oh my goodness, what an intimidation and humiliation by the defending champion Sapiencia Radio 95.3. Hey, a poor start and a poor profile this season by 72.5 FM.
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2: 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We kick off with the Afrobeat Top 10 Countdown, the hottest tracks of the week. 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

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Thanks to you, Friday night. Thank God it's Friday. 6 minutes gone past 10 p.m. and you know how we roll every Friday night on Radio Sapiens 95.3 FM. It's time for Vibes on Vibes with DJ Joe Man, and this is how we kick it to 12 midnight. By now, you know the drill. I'll begin with the top 10 countdown. This week for the top 10, it's going to be in no particular order because many of these songs just dropped today and I've not really had time to analyze them and rank them from 1 to 10. But we're definitely going to have our top 10. Let's begin with this one. Hey, this is quite one beautiful jam. It dropped today. This is the first time I'm going to premiere this song on Radio Sapiens and 95.3 FM. So interesting. This dude, Emeka Eze, and he calls this song Wombada. You're definitely going to love this song. This is how I kick off Vibes on Vibes on Radio Sapiens and 95.3 FM. Check this out.

Number nine today, I have Mr. P. And Mr. P has been trending for the very wrong reasons, but then he's out with a brand new jam. He released it today, and it's called I Love You Because. Mr. P, formerly of P Square, right? Check this jam out. Never tell you. He's definitely taking it slow.

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1: All right, that was number 9. And at number 8, from one legend to another, this is Blackface Niger. You remember him, Blackface? He used to be a member of the Plantation Boys. That was Two-Face, FaZe, and Blackface. Now, Blackface is out with a brand new jam. And this one dropped today. He calls it Nothing On Me. 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

All right, search him. He has got nothing on him. That's at number 8. At number 7. All right, Soulja Boy, tell him. He's out with a brand new single. He released this one this morning. And it's called Marvelous. Soulja Boy.

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0: I live from being an honor, then I hit the studio. Everywhere I go, they say.
1: That is a dope jam right there.
0: Diamonds on my neck in the mix.
1: And from Soulja Boy, tell him. Rema is out with a brand new single, and this single dropped today, and he calls it T. And that's at number 6 for this week.

All right, from Remati, we'll listen to this one, and this one is at number 5. Hey, this is Chocolate All Stars, and this is with Black Bones and Noon Dave. They released this song August 1st, and it's called To Margarita. Vibes and Vibes, DJ Joe Man.

live from Blackbones and Noon Dave. We're going straight to number four, and this is Mr. Busta Rhymes. Now, Mr. Busta Rhymes released a single yesterday, and he calls it, this one is with Jay Dilla, and they call it Spaz.

0: Spanish, my nigga. 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
1: all right, now we're going straight to number three.
0: Hey, how you want it? Y'all want it Spanish, my nigga. Hey.
1: And at number three, we have Chukwuka Ekweane. We call him CK. CK is out with a brand new jam. He's actually an album. He released a brand new album, and he's been releasing singles, but the full album is out. He released the album yesterday, and it's called Banga Boy. Definitely a Banga Boy. Now, this one he calls Shaggy. Don't ask me what he's talking about, but he calls it Shaggy.
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Shake it. All right, that's definitely some shaggy right there. And at number two, Cardi B is out with a brand new single released today, and she calls it Aha.

All right, Vibes on Vibes with DJ Joman. We started with Emeka Eze Wambada. And then Mr. P rolled next with I Love You Because, Blackface Naija, Nothing on Me, That Soldier Boy Marvelous, Rema T, Sue Margarita, Black Bones and Nunde, and Busta Rhymes and J Dilla. We are here with Spaz and CK, Shaggy. And now rolling through at number 2 is Cardi B. Aha.

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1: Okay, and at number one, I have this jam. 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And for 2 weeks in a row right now, we've not had the call-in section. We're definitely going to have it tonight at 11:15. I'm going to throw up on the phone lines, know where you're hanging out, know where you're banging. And, of course, you choose the last genre for the night. Tonight, I have hip-hop, old-school hip-hop, that's 2000-era hip-hop, and Makossa. But then at number one, now, Osaze and Marcus featured Odumodu Black on this one, and they call it Splendid. It dropped today, and I think you're going to love this jam.

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0: 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And how you're partying right now? And after this, you have to choose between Makosa and hip-hop R&B of the 2000 era. Vibes on Vibes. All right.
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1: Hello.
0: Yes, thank God it's Friday.
1: Yes. This is Amanda Mike Adirose from Onitsha, from Awado Obosi.
0: Okay, from your voice, I can really tell you are bubbling out there.
1: Thank you.
0: All right, I have Makosa and I have Hip Hop R&B. Choose one.
1: Makosa.
0: All right, Makosa, it is. Okay, keep having fun.
1: Thank you. All bye right.
0: Bye. All right. 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

Night Prayers, Psalm 63. My soul is feasted as with marrows and fat, and my mouth praises thee with joyful lips. When I think of thee upon my bed, I meditate on thee in the watches of the night. For thou hast been my help, and in the shadow of thy wings I sing for joy. My soul clings to thee, thy right hand upholds me. But those who seek to destroy my life shall go down into the depths of the earth. They shall be given over to the power of the sword. They shall be plea to jackals. But the king shall rejoice in God. All who swear by him shall glory, for the mouth of lies will be stopped. Glory be to the Father, and to the Son, and to the Holy Spirit. As it was in the beginning, is now, and ever shall it be, world without end. Amen. In your love, O Lord, dispel the darkness of this night. Let your people so sleep in peace, that at the dawn of a new day, they may with joy rise to greater strength of mind and body, through Christ our Lord. Amen. May Almighty God bless you, the Father, the Son, and the Holy Spirit. Amen.